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16: Eating a healthy diet is not only good for you physically, it can also keep your brain sharp as you age. According to a new study out of China, people who most closely followed the MIND diet slowed aging in key structures inside their brains by more than 2 years. The MIND diet is a combination of the Mediterranean diet, which we talk a lot about, and the DASH diet, which stands for Dietary Approaches to Stop Hypertension. All three of these diets are similar, but the MIND diet puts more of an emphasis on berries, beans, leafy green vegetables, fish, poultry, whole grains, olive oil, and nuts. You're not going to eat foods with a lot of saturated fat. We're talking cheese, butter, red meat, or anything fried. You really don't have to eat like this 100% of the time. That's the key. Just do the best that you can. I'm Dr. Sanjay Gupta, helping you live a better life.
17: 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Mine said, go grab a sub and a beer. 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
7: 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But what if there was something you could do earlier in life to reduce the odds of becoming a statistic? Well, here in the United States, tens of millions of adults already take a statin to lower their cholesterol. But new guidance put out by the American College of Cardiology and the American Heart Association now emphasize that treating high cholesterol sooner could significantly reduce a person's lifetime risk of heart attack or stroke. How early are we talking? In your 30s, believe it or not. Of course, you need to talk to your doctor about whether statins are right for you, but you should know that the evidence is really starting to stack up that shows the earlier you get a jump on reducing lifelong exposure to plaque-causing lipids and lipoproteins, the better the odds are going to be for you. Make sure you get your cholesterol checked. That's the first step. I'm Dr. Sanjay Gupta, helping you live a better life.
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5: A better life with Dr. Sanjay Gupta.
6: Eating a healthy diet is not only good for you physically, it can also keep your brain sharp as you age. According to a new study out of China, people who most closely followed the MIND diet slowed aging in key structures inside their brains by more than 2 years. The MIND diet is a combination of the Mediterranean diet, which we talk a lot about, and the DASH diet, which stands for Dietary Approaches to Stop Hypertension. All three of these diets are similar, but the MIND diet puts more of an emphasis on berries, beans, leafy green vegetables, fish, poultry, whole grains, olive oil, and nuts. You're not going to eat foods with a lot of saturated fat. We're talking cheese, butter, red meat, or anything fried. You really don't have to eat like this 100% of the time. That's the key. Just do the best that you can. I'm Dr. Sanjay Gupta, helping you live a better life.
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10: A better life with Dr. Sanjay Gupta.
11: Eating a healthy diet is not only good for you physically, it can also keep your brain sharp as you age. According to a new study out of China, people who most closely followed the MIND diet slowed aging in key structures inside their brains by more than 2 years. The MIND diet is a combination of the Mediterranean diet, which we talk a lot about, and the DASH diet, which stands for Dietary Approaches to Stop Hypertension. All three of these diets are similar, but the MIND diet puts more of an emphasis on berries, beans, leafy green vegetables, fish, poultry, whole grains, olive oil, and nuts. You're not going to eat foods with a lot of saturated fat. We're talking cheese, butter, red meat, or anything fried. You really don't have to eat like this 100% of the time. That's the key. Just do the best that you can. I'm Dr. Sanjay Gupta, helping you live a better life.
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1: What kind of texter are you? And there might be a texter that bothers you. Do you guys have anybody on your list, or have you done it yourself and you know you did it, but you can't quite get a handle on it? Are you a paragraph texter, or are you what they call a dry texter? Somebody who prefers lots of shorter texts.
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1: Ding, ding, ding, ding. There's a debate going, which is better. Lots of texts, lots of dings. Longer texts make people anxious, like they have to respond with an equally long text.
3: This is me and my wife texting. I told you I recorded this. Okay, so this is me. Okay, we'll send it. 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
11: A better life with Dr. Sanjay Gupta.
12: Slowly but surely, AI is seeping its way into every corner of our lives. One area perhaps I didn't expect is diet advice. A new study out of Turkey found that chatbots are recommending to teen boys and girls that they restrict their daily calories to dangerously low levels and eat a balance of nutrients that are kind of out of whack. Remember, teenagers are growing, one pediatrician told us. If they aren't getting enough nutrition, it can really stunt their growth on a number of levels. And in extreme cases, it can lead to significant health consequences. Large language models, LLMs, they are designed to agree with you. So if you're looking to lose weight, they're going to push you pretty hard in that direction. They also sometimes don't know how to tell the difference between good information and bad information. And you know who does? Your doctor. I'm Dr. Sanjay Gupta, helping you live a better life.
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0: and a car pulled over to ask me if I was okay. 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Hey, guys, have a great day. 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
13: Recent survey conducted by Common Sense Media found one-third of teenagers prefer AI companions over humans for serious conversations. There's a term for that, social offloading. And experts we talked to warned that this habit could be stunting emotional growth, leaving an already isolated generation who came of age during the pandemic even less prepared for the messiness of human interaction. Sure, AI can help you polish whatever it is you're looking to say, but that's not very human, right? It's the messiness that makes our interactions with each other so real. It's also what makes them so validating, help us to develop our confidence, our voice, our deep bonds with each other. Psychiatrists we talked to encouraged turning to family or friends when you're struggling to express yourself. They are keen to help. I'm Dr. Sanjay Gupta, helping you live a better life.
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7: We are making it.
5: One last chance for you to win a $100 Keystone Fireworks gift card, and also your last chance to win tickets to see Shinedown at the Giant Center tomorrow night.
7: This is it.
5: This is it, the final day. We've had people messaging all week long, oh, I'm trying to win the tickets, I'm trying to win the tickets.
7: Oh my gosh, listen. This is one of the rare occasions that people write emails and do whatever they can to try to get a ticket, because this band has touched so many people in so many ways that it just is, okay? So I wish we could give tickets to everybody. I almost hate when this happens because I want to help everybody, because there's some very personal reasons with, you know, the basis of some of these songs. Very personal reasons why people want to be in this space this weekend. So if you want those tickets, this is the only fair way to do it. It's random, and that's it.
5: So we'll have that coming up later on in the show, your last chance to win tickets to see Shinedown. But we're here on a Friday as we get to the weekend, so we got to get things rolling so we can get out of here. Here we go.
6: News from the X-Files with Jen Shade.
7: And here it is, Friday, the 5th of June, and it is National Donut Day. Yay! Donuts. You could probably score a free donut somewhere. It actually starts back with, was it World War I, where, was it nurses? There were women who went with trays of donuts and treats and things for in wartime era, you know, to the folks that were fighting. So a lot of veterans groups will be getting donuts today, and there's some special deals out there. You might have to buy a drink and you get a free donut, or a free donut in general, either way. But on Shinedown tomorrow, last night, Vince, we got to talk about that hockey game. Not even my team.
5: Vegas was robbed.
7: Woo! Woo!
5: Vegas got robbed last night. They got robbed.
7: Actually, I was rooting for Vegas as we talked, but we'll talk about it. Yeah. We'll get there. And then we have a lot more. I don't know. Manny on Greg's going to have, he's going to be pacing his house, like around the house in circles. He's like, he feels bad for Texas Tech, but Women's College World Series is rolling. And he said, now I go into withdrawal because there's no softball. But we watched college baseball now. So he loves it. He loves it so much that he's not going to have some kind of withdrawal with that alone. But you still have baseball. How is Phil's doing?
5: Completed Vince. the season sweep of the San Diego Padres last night.
7: Ooh, all right.
5: So pretty good.
7: He was showing that split screen there for a while. Looked pretty darn good. Okay, PA cracked down on distracted driving. Ladies and gentlemen, today is the day. Heads up. No more warnings. Pennsylvania now issuing $50 fines for holding your phone while driving. The one-year grace period is already over. That's it.
5: No, to let you know, I've already made $250 this morning.
7: You did?
5: By the amount of people that I saw on their cell phones. So.
7: Okay. Alrighty. Not listening. That's fine. No whining when you get caught. Look, and in all seriousness, there's a reason why it's called Paul Miller's Law. Okay? Because someone died, okay? Because somebody else had their phone in their hand. So you got to think about that before you whine and carry on about this whole thing. I don't really know why, because other states have done this for a while, and there aren't enough police officers out there anyway, as far as, you know, being able to do this. Somebody's like, well, we need to be more enforcement, and then others are going, I don't want any of it at all. But there's a rule, because something happened, right? And more than once. So phones, tablets, basically anything used to communicate must be hands-free. Bluetooth. Mounted GPS, still okay. So if you've got that mounted and you're hitting it, you know, whatever, that may be a little bit different. Again, law named after a man killed by a distracted driver, now official today. Union workers, Hershey Park, thought this was done. They said tentative. Well, guess what? Union workers at Hershey Park, Giant Center, and Hotel Hershey said, nope, They rejected the tentative contract agreement this week. Workers are part of the Chocolate Workers Union Local 464. The company says the talks will continue, and they're encouraged by growing support. No strike announced yet, but some workers have been pushing for one. And then there's this. Please, I am just the messenger. A PA Public Utility Commission approving a rate hike for PPL. Not as much, though, as PPL wanted. Average increase will cost you around $7.50 more per month. That's actually lower, again, than what PPL had asked for. Still adds up for PPL to $275 million more for the company in a year. You need it. You can't function without it. Well, maybe some of you can if you're skilled in that department and you know what to do. But this is all that big question. This has been coming for a while. They've asked for it. The utilities have to basically petition or say, okay, this is what we want to do. And then the decision is made. The public has to be heard. You write letters. Businesses, your businesses, by the way, in their business communities are some of the biggest juggernauts in trying to help this kind of deal. Like even your what you consider like your small business groups and stuff. So you may think that I'm only one person and I can't fight this whole thing. If I've got concerns, questions, whatever it is. In this case, electricity. And very often I've noticed that the people who are really moving any kind of needle in any direction, trying to help the general public and consumers, are also the businesses. So don't forget about them. Operation Epic Fury. We have, of course, what I told you yesterday about the house. And then we don't setback, not, I don't know. The president said, you know, we're on our way to something and we're still waiting for that. But the U.S. House also passed a bill to offer more aid to Ukraine. You can look up a lot of that. Senate began voting yesterday on the $70 billion Republican-backed bill that funds both immigration and customs enforcement and customs and border protection through 2029. Passage is expected to be as soon as today before the bill heads to the House. Former National Security Advisor John Bolton, he's going to plead guilty later this month to one count of retaining classified national security information, paying a $2.3 million fine. Don't know if we'll see any time on the inside for that, but he is pleading guilty, excuse me, from what we're told. U.S. officials have also confirmed the first case of, okay, Vince, have you heard anything about this? New World screw worm. Get your giggles out, everyone.
5: I saw something about that yesterday.
7: Okay, this is
5: a screw worm.
7: In cattle, this is the first time that there's been an appearance of this in 60 years. A three-week-old calf in Texas near the border with Mexico. There's a watch that's been on in the ag community for this, especially concerns. Now, there's this whole big deal going on, obviously, because we touched on it yesterday, about ticks and about the certain kind of tick and are they trying to get us to not eat meat? Do they want us to eat Bill Gates' plant meat? You know, all these things that have come up surrounding that. But there's some facts for you because I've been watching this. I turn on, the Farm Channel. I have that on sometimes, okay? I learn a lot there. So I've seen this conversation going on for quite a while, but it's kind of gross how it works. It's a parasitic fly larvae that gets into any kind of tissue, like an open wound or something, and then injury or death, right? It can affect pets, wildlife, rarely people, for those concerns. This is not one of those, oh, look what they're doing again. This is kind of different, okay? Because this does exist. Haven't seen it in 60 years. Officials say the parasite doesn't threaten the food supply, but the problem is a bigger outbreak of this could cost the livestock industry billions of dollars and raise prices. U.S. cattle herd already has a problem. It stands about 86 million head of cattle right now in the United States. That's the lowest it's been in 75 years. Not a good time for this. But that's what that's about, Vince. Now you know, see?
5: Okay.
7: Yeah. In the afternoon, every once in a while, I just look around to see what else I can learn. Do you have that? What is it? RFDT, the Rural Farm Network, on any of your services?
5: I haven't looked it up before, but I'm sure it's probably on that free TV thing that comes with the television. So
7: I find, because the agricultural community has a certain take on things and certain things that concern them, and so I watch. But anyway, summer curfew enforcement. Schools out in Steelton and police are watching. 19 minors caught violating curfew on Wednesday night. First-time offenders got warnings, repeat offender citations, curfew hours that are in place. Your community may vary if you have one. Under 16, 10 p.m. to 6 a.m., you're in. 16 to 17, 11 p.m. to 6 a.m. Police say it's about keeping kids safe in the summer, so there's a curfew at night. Fort Indian Town Gap hosting an open house tomorrow. I wanted to mention that. And I told you they're going to be doing some work. You know, you're going to hear some noises coming out of there because that's what happens. But they are hosting an open house today. It's part of the America's 250th anniversary celebration. Gates open at 9:30 a.m. Activities, 11:30 to 3. You can expect, tomorrow. Okay. Excuse me. Tomorrow, military vehicles, aircraft, live demos, flyover. And yes, it is free. If you don't know anything about what happens at Fort Indian Town Gap, you've never had the opportunity to go there or feel like you didn't belong, tomorrow would be your day. I'll also go through other stories. I've got a ton of what I usually call the exceptional people things. So we've got the open house there that's going on, and there's several other events. Putting for Miracles is this weekend. You know, the list is pretty hefty, so I'm going to roll them through the course of the morning. And then, Vince, I was spending a little time on news or nonsense, so I think I got it together. Right. And you'll be all alone. Entertainment with me up next after Vince and sports.
5: All right. Let's see what we got here for you this morning. Let's try
7: that one.
5: Perfect.
6: And now, the People's Sports.
5: Game one was an indication of how exciting the Stanley Cup Final is going to be. Last night, the Carolina Hurricanes, back from the dead at one point, basically down 2-0. For the majority of the game, score 3 goals in the third period to force it to overtime and get the overtime goal. Once again, Carolina has been amazing in overtime in this playoff run. A 4-3 overtime win to tie the Stanley Cup final at 1 game apiece. Second period, Vegas had a 2-0 lead.
7: They blew a 2-0 lead.
5: It mirrored game one a lot because in game one, you had Nick Ehlers of the Carolina Hurricanes score the first 2 goals of the game. Last night, you had Brett Howden from Vegas score the first 2 goals of the game. So Vegas up 2-0 halfway through the third period, and then Carolina realized that they needed to start playing some hockey. Scored 3 goals in a row, including Jordan Staal, who has scored his 2nd goal now of the Stanley Cup Final. And it looked like Carolina was going to, you know, win this thing 3-2. And then with 1.5 minutes left to go in the third period, Mark Stone scoring for Las Vegas to tie it at 3. And this all comes after a possible no-goal situation for the Vegas Golden Knights, where a scrum in front of the net saw the puck cross the line and then go into the net, and that butt was blown dead, waved as no goal. Vegas challenged it, saying that, well, you know,
7: it was immediately waved off for goaltender interference.
5: You could see the you know, the puck was moving around and that they got it in, but after a review, ruled no goal, which in hockey, if you review something and you get it wrong, the other team gets a power play. Yep. So that's how Carolina took a 3-2 lead, was on that power play. Place was in an uproar. They're back. The Hurricanes are back. And then Vegas ties it, and it's like,
7: that was a wild thing that happened, too, because, so basically, for those who don't follow, the goaltender falls on the puck, okay? It's no longer playable. There's a difference between, so I jump up and start yelling, was there a whistle? Was the whistle in time? It doesn't even have to have a whistle with it. Do you know that, Vince?
5: Yeah, no.
7: It just has to be deemed by the guys in the stripes whether or not it was playable at that point. And they decided that it was goaltender interference. Vegas challenges that, and they held it up. It hindered the ability to freeze the puck is what they were indicating. And then that's what the challenge was, and they said nope, and there you had it.
5: And then went to overtime, and Seth Jarvis on a power play in overtime.
7: Your own player gets their skate caught in your jersey. Did you see that?
5: Yeah.
7: Like, it lifted it up a little bit, and the puck just squirted out and went in the net. But it was earned the goal. It was ridiculous. But yeah, lots of screaming cheering. Not even my team. I was within 2 feet of the TV, Vince, looking up, going, ah! Whistle, what's going on? How much fun is this?
5: Oh, yeah. The playoff hockey is unmatched. Like you said, it doesn't even matter who's playing. You can just feel the sense of urgency coming through the television that every goal matters. Everything matters.
7: It's fast. It's furious. There's goal scoring. It's physical. And I will stand on the ground that I've stood on probably my whole life, that goaltenders are the most overlooked athletes in sports. Hockey goaltenders, ice hockey in particular. Because
5: yeah, that is a tough job.
7: And mentally and physically, I can't even imagine trying to hang it together with all that chaos going on and everybody's want to get in there. It was something. I hope you're having a good time watching it.
5: Did you see the guy from Vegas get hit in the face last night?
7: I did.
5: An 87-mile-an-hour puck. Right to the face. Had to be assisted off of the ice. So these guys are giving life and limb out there. And now
7: I try to watch the NBA and I go, wait a minute. The guy basically bounced him over or he didn't hit him at all. What's going on? Why are you holding your eye when somebody hit you in the chin?
5: Meanwhile, hockey players get their whole face torn off, run back to the locker room, have it sewn back together, and then come back out and score the game-winning goal.
7: Where's my tooth?
5: So we have got ourselves a series here now.
7: That's fun.
5: In the Stanley Cup final, even though that halfway through the game last night, it looked like it was going to be all Vegas. So tied one game apiece. And now the series goes back to Vegas tomorrow night for game three of the Stanley Cup final. So very exciting. Two very good teams, again, can score a whole lot of goals. And that has been evident so far here in this playoff as 16 total goals have been scored in the first two games. And the Vegas player, Braden McNabb, who was hit in the face with the 87-mile-an-hour puck, spent the night in the hospital last night just to make sure everything was all right.
7: I hope so. I mean, I've watched, with girls softball, the discussion coming up, I watched a girl accident. It was a terrible thing. She got hit, a pitcher hit in the face, broke her orbital, and was back like a week later with a mask on pitching. Yeah. I mean, there are some tough birds out there. You got the softball that was going on this weekend. But, I mean, when you watch some of this stuff, it's amazing. I'm glad they kept him because 85 miles an hour in the face is enough.
5: No. Baseball yesterday, the Phillies completing a season sweep of the San Diego Padres. 6-4. Adolis Garcia with his first home run in nearly a month. Zach Wheeler allowing just two hits in seven innings. And now the Phillies passing the San Diego Padres in the National League wild card standings. Phillies 33-29 on the season. Yeah, now tied with San Diego, or passing San Diego, tied with Pittsburgh for those wild card spots in the National League. Orioles beating the Red Sox yesterday 8-2. Pirates beat the Astros 5-1. They're 34-29, so still actually ahead of the Phillies. So what I saw was outdated yesterday. Ryan O'Hearn with a home run for Pittsburgh. And then across Major League Baseball, the Yankees were a winner 2-1 over the Cleveland Guardians. But here we go. The downfall of the Yankees season starts today. Aaron Judge out indefinitely. Diagnosed with a stress fracture on the first rib of his right side. Expected to return at some point this season, but right now there is no timetable. He will be re-imaged in 4 to 6 weeks to determine his level of healing. So it sounds like Aaron Judge is going to be out the majority of the summer for the New York Yankees. So that's always wonderful. San Francisco 12-9 over Milwaukee. Toronto, Kansas City, and Arizona all winners. And what a roller coaster ride baseball is. Cubs center fielder Pete Crow Armstrong, who has had his ups and downs so far this baseball season. A couple of weeks ago, he was the one that got in trouble by Major League Baseball for having a verbal altercation with a female fan out in the outfield at a Cubs-White Sox game. And last night, a fly ball hit to center field, lost in the lights by Pete Crow Armstrong, that led to multiple runs for the A's. And then Pete Crow Armstrong getting the game-winning hit for the Cubs as they beat the A's 7-6. Looking ahead to the weekend, the Phillies will host the White Sox at Citizens Bank Park. Orioles go north of the border to take on the Blue Jays. Pirates are in Atlanta against the Braves. And the Nationals out in the Valley of the Sun taking on the Diamondbacks this weekend in Major League Baseball. And news around baseball, not a whole lot here this morning other than the Aaron Judge rib story. NBA, you've got game two of the finals tonight. See if the San Antonio Spurs can rebound from their loss in game one. I expect a big performance from Victor Wembanyama tonight to silence anybody who was talking about how he was not that good in game one of the series.
7: Please. I mean, he wasn't. He didn't have a moment in the series. It is the team. He's good. Just. This happened in the last series, though. Up, down, up, down. Like, sometimes it's another team shows up.
5: Oh, I expect a San Antonio blowout tonight.
7: I'm hoping
5: Just all firing on all cylinders. And then send the series back to New York for Game 3, where President Trump will be in attendance for Game 3 of the NBA Finals in New York. Well, so we'll see if he, you know, he's got his own suite. I don't think he's going to be down on Celebrity Row, but that would be one hell
7: Maybe
5: of a
7: Maybe we can
5: sight.
7: Put him right beside the two influencers.
5: Yeah. Put him,
7: influencers?
5: Put him beside those two OnlyFans girls. He'll enjoy that.
7: Still have no idea what it is they make their money on OnlyFans.
5: The guy that ran out onto the floor in game one to try and take a selfie with Wemby has been banned from the NBA for life.
7: No surprise.
5: A second individual will also receive a lifetime ban for his role in the incident. So I guess the guy who was trying to distract security while this guy ran out onto the floor.
7: Wemby!
5: There you go, fellas. You will never be able to go to an NBA game ever again in your life.
7: Yeah, somebody's...
5: And it's true now because, like we said yesterday, 10, 15 years ago, you get a lifetime ban. Yeah, okay, whatever. You can probably sneak in through a side gate with a ticket that's not bought under your name. But now, with all the facial recognition technology these leagues have, yeah, you're never going to another NBA game ever again. Uh-uh. Doesn't matter if it's Memphis, Miami, Los Angeles, San Antonio. You're never getting in an arena ever again. So there you go. You're now what? You're 20, 21 years old, and you could never go to a basketball game ever again in your life. Congratulations. And you got a horrible selfie out of it, too. Wemby's so tall, his face wasn't even in the camera.
7: No, you look like an idiot.
5: Yes.
7: Like, it's not
5: you
7: cool.
5: Look
7: it's
5: like not, an you look idiot.
7: You look like an idiot.
5: NFL news from yesterday. Packers and wide receiver Christian Watson reach a new $110 million deal to keep him in Green Bay. The Rams reworking Myles Garrett's contract. Going to pay him more money this season, but does not see an overall bump in pay. So trying to make some room there to bring some other players in, possibly Aaron Donald. And that's about it from the National Football League. Texas winning their second straight Women's College Softball World Series National Championship last night. Hook 'em, horns down, however you feel about the University of Texas. But two in a row was always good. And for Texas Tech, you know, they had the great ride there with Mia Williams and the walk-off home run, but came to an end when they ran into the defending national champion, now the two-time national champion, Texas Longhorns, back-to-back. The Memorial Tournament in golf has four guys tied atop the leaderboard at 5-under. Three very recognizable names, last year's U.S. Open champion J.J. Spawn at 5-under. Wyndham Clark, 5-under as well. And Tommy Fleetwood at 5-under. So it should be an interesting tournament as we head into the weekend there. And a lot of big names towards the top of the leaderboard already. Patrick Cantlay, Jordan Spieth, Keegan Bradley, Rory McIlroy, all within the top 15 after round number one yesterday in Ohio. World Cup less than a week away. First game will be next Thursday. We are a week away from the United States' first game against Paraguay in the World Cup. That will be next Friday at 9 p.m.
7: Oh.
5: So, yeah. Just
7: never mind. I get stuff to do.
5: Make sure to maybe take a nap during the day
7: maybe
5: if
7: I'll
5: you
7: get
5: plan
7: excited.
5: On watching.
7: Yeah, a Friday night at 9 o'clock. Okay.
5: Yeah. I think the first game's at 9 o'clock. I know one of their games is at 3 o'clock in the afternoon. So, but there is going to be soccer on all day in about a week because it's an expanded World Cup this year. They moved out to, what, 40, 48 teams, something like that, 42 teams, something like that. So more games on the schedule, a lot of group stage games. Then there's a round of 32, which hasn't really happened before. So going to be a lot of soccer on the television. So
7: green screens of a different kind all over the place.
5: If you're into it, the real grass fields have been installed at all the stadiums around our great country, Philadelphia, Miami, all seeing new playing surfaces come into their stadium because they do not play on the same artificial turf that these NFL teams play on. They require real grass to play soccer, and they have all now been outfitted with real grass. And I'm sure the NFL players are over the moon about this because they're the ones that have been complaining about this for years, especially at, you know, New York, New Jersey Stadium, a.k.a. MetLife Stadium, home of the Jets and the Giants, where they've been complaining for like a decade now that the turf is horrible. And all it took was the World Cup to come in and they could put down a patch of real grass like it was no big deal whatsoever.
7: That's a big expense, but it was worked into your ticket, so it's okay.
5: Oh, yeah. Worked into the ticket for sure. I was looking at the prices for the final, the championship match.
7: You were hoping that at somehow you were going to be able to just kind of get in at the end and maybe there's a little ticket here or there or something at a lower price.
5: Oh, well, that's all I'm counting on now yesterday, Jen, because I got the email from FIFA.
7: Oh, no.
5: I was denied credentials for the World Cup.
7: Denied.
5: So now it's probably, I am not paying $700, but I was looking at the tickets for the final yesterday.
7: It's still high?
5: The cheapest ticket you can buy for the World Cup final in East Rutherford, New Jersey, is $7,000. $7,000.
7: People are coming
5: to
7: for
5: sit
7: this.
5: In the nosebleeds. The nosebleeds.
7: Mm-hmm.
5: It's all too much.
7: People
5: we'll take care of some business.
7: Are coming from all over. We're going to talk about this with regular news, like just standard news, because millions of people are traveling into the country, and it's a global security event. On top of it.
5: Well, I guess that's where the price is coming from, because it is outrageous.
7: Somebody's got it.
5: Seems like they're not going down at all. So if you've got World Cup tickets, congratulations. And if you don't, enjoy watching it on your television or at a local bar somewhere. So we'll take care of some business. We'll be back with some entertainment here on a Friday on your People's Morning Show.
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2: 83 North, no delays over East or Summit. Looking good on the South Bridge. Watch your speed 81 near Wurtsville Road and at Cameron Street. Inbound River routes are checking in fine. A lot of speed enforcement in the Carlisle area as well. Heading in 11 County accident just outside Schaeferstown. It's going to be on 501 at Locust Street. York County of an accident, Heidelberg Township on 116 near Spring Street and Jacobs Mill Road, 30s in good shape. Lancaster County have an accident now reported on York Road. That parallels 30 westbound there at the Lititz Pike. Also have fire department activity in Manheim Township, Butter Road at the New Holland Pike. John Wills, Fox, right now traffic.
8: The voting districts used to elect your representatives in Harrisburg and Congress is supposed to be redrawn every 10 years after the census. 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
11: Oh, I was going to pull a song. I don't think I have time. But here we go. It's Donut Day. You can probably roll around and find one somewhere. Ketchup Day. I don't know if anybody's giving away free ketchup.
10: Hey, is somebody giving away ketchup donuts today?
11: Ketchup. All right.
10: Yeah, that, me as a ketchup lover.
11: Is that
10: lover.
11: In the donut? Although,
10: it would be in the donut. Like, it would be a red donut.
11: And no ketchup glaze? Don't. Because I don't like ketchup much these days.
10: You know, as I get older, I'm starting to find more and more people that don't like ketchup. And I thought I lived in a society where I was friends with all of you people. But apparently not.
11: No, my
10: people despise ketchup.
11: My mom used to make scrambled eggs.
10: Oh, yeah.
11: With a ton of ketchup. I cannot separate the two in my head.
10: See, you can overdo it, though. There
11: yes.
10: can be too much ketchup.
11: I think I was overdosed on ketchup as a child.
10: I OD'd.
11: I think I was given too much because now I can't separate eggs from ketchup or ketchup from eggs.
12: When I was laying there. The fancy tomato ketchup was coming out of my mouth.
10: What's your favorite kind of donut? Backing off the ketchup donut.
11: Any kind of cake donut.
10: Okay.
11: Like not the old fashioned. But
10: all
11: like
10: right.
11: a blueberry cake.
10: Uh-huh.
11: Yeah, that kind of stuff.
10: Okay.
11: Okay, enough of that. National Veggie Burger Day. Let's turn it around.
10: Now.
11: I like them too. It's just they made a mistake by calling them burgers. I don't know what else you'd call them because they don't taste like a burger necessarily. Although you got that strange, you know, made meat.
10: Take a box of Boca burgers and throw them right in the trash.
11: Never mind. I'm not getting into that. Gingerbread day. Although it's not even the holidays where you generally associate gingerbread, but that's fine. Sausage roll day. Ferris Bueller's day off day. Today be a good one for it.
10: Abe Froman, the sausage king of Chicago.
11: And National Attitude Day. Somebody just walk around with one all the time, so it's not special. 16 days left until Father's Day, 29 until Independence Day. Ancient history events. Which one of these came first? Rolling Stones released the single I Can't Get No Satisfaction. Senator Robert F. Kennedy was shot by an assassin. Or the Apple II, first personal computer, went on sale.
10: What was the very first one again?
11: Rolling Stones released I Can't Get No Satisfaction.
10: I'm going to go Rolling Stones.
11: That was the first one you said?
10: Yeah.
11: It was. In 65,
10: dang.
11: Kennedy in 68, and Apple II. First personal computer went on sale in 1977. Also on this date, 1956, Elvis Presley debuted Hound Dog on the Milton Berle Show. Birthday game. Gimme Dolly.
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0: Happy birthday to you!
1: Pete Wentz has a birthday today, and last time I saw him, it's just kind of funny because he looks like somebody's dad, you know, a really cool one, but he got rid of that emo hair, the emu hair. He got rid of the emo hair. He's 47. How about Mark Wahlberg and Brian McKnight, R&B singer? They celebrate birthdays together today.
2: Who's older? Brian McKnight's older.
1: Yeah, 57, 55. How about Jeff Garland, Curb Your Enthusiasm, The Goldbergs, Daddy Daycare, and Kenny G?
2: Ooh.
1: The high-end saxophone.
2: My instinct is Kenny G.
1: 70 to 64, you're on it. Stay with it. And Susie Orman and Robert Kraft, Patriots owner.
2: Oh, Robert Kraft.
1: And you know Susie Orman's the financial lady. Yes, 85 to 75. See, feeling good.
2: Nice.
1: Looking good. All good. Masters of the Universe in theaters this weekend. The Power Ballad movie also out, and Scary Movie 6 out today. I just talking to some kids yesterday. I mean, like middle school, just around. And they were saying, Scary Movie 6, want to go see it. Scary Movie 6, like that 13-year-old deal.
2: Yeah.
1: Do you really like that? Yeah. Are you into any of those happy to be back kind of deals? And it's not Halloween and they don't care. They just do it whenever.
2: Oh, I'll wait for it to come on streaming. I don't need to go to the theater to see Scary Movie 6.
1: Any of those in your wheelhouse, Masters of the Universe, Power Ballad?
2: No, I don't think so. I'm too young for Masters of the Universe. This is before my time.
1: It's not even on everybody's roster, but it is that time of year. And they're hoping kids pick it up, too. So, what else? New releases today. Evanescence has a new one. For some reason, I got my stuff out of order here, but let me see if I can bring it all back. I actually have physical papers in front of me for a change. New music releases. Death Cab for Cutie, Evanescence. Oh, Drowning Pool has a new one out. And I found a new band name that I love. I don't know if they're any good or not. I haven't even listened to them yet, so don't mark me on this. But Belushi Speedball.
2: Ooh.
1: That is my new favorite band name right now, and it's legit. They've got an offering out today that I saw on our list. Office Romance, Cape Fear, Tony Awards as far as what's coming this weekend, plus a lot of charitable events. Forbes 2026 list of America's richest self-made women include Oprah Winfrey, Taylor Swift, Kim Kardashian, and Beyonce. A posthumous Prince album called Timeless is coming out August 28th. Previously, I know, I'm thinking, I'm hearing Vincey right. Nipsey. That's a new one. Did I call you Vincey this time?
2: Oh, I don't know. I know you called me Nips yesterday.
1: Yes, it's a habit thing. But I know Nips does not like new releases. He'll be back on Monday, by the way. It features previously unreleased songs, though, from 77 through 2016, spanning every major era in his career. Now, the thing about Prince that might be a little bit different is he was known to, especially after he had his name problem and then went to the symbol, he was known for just writing and writing and writing and putting it in the vault and putting it in the vault. So there's even people on the inside are the only ones who really know how much material is there. And it doesn't, in his case, I think I don't always speak for Nips, but I think we'd both give him a pass on this because he could have something really special.
2: Yeah, you never know.
1: Valuable just because it's him. Longtime character actor. James Handy was stabbed to death by his girlfriend's son. He was 81 years old. You might remember him from... Vince, he was in the original Jumanji, Top Gun Maverick. You have to check this out. Yeah, at 81 years old. 1979 Bill Murray classic Meatballs is being made into a TV series. You know what I'm talking about, Vince?
2: Kind of,
1: Meatballs?
2: Little bit.
1: Okay. 79? Oh, my God. Go back on that. Ace Frehley's 1975 Les Paul guitar sold at auction for $512,000. And I guess it is true. I wasn't sure, but Richie Sambora did join the band for Living on a Prayer at his daughter Ava's wedding. There's video out there of it. Madonna put on a surprise 15-minute show in Times Square last night. And fans are mad Sesame Street superstar Elmo for not taking sides in the NBA Finals. They said, you're from New York, right? Right?
2: Right.
1: And I guess he's not. Metallica breaking an attendance record of their concert in Italy, over 47,000 in attendance. Nothing new for them, though. The band has set with six set attendance records on the current leg of the M72 World Tour. Their European UK leg, that concludes on the third. I think they're doing the set the third and the fifth of July. And then they're going to come back to the United States. They got the residency coming up at the Sphere in Vegas. And that starts October 1. What?
2: Sphere.
1: The Sphere. Sphere. Yes. So, yeah, no big surprise there that they're breaking records. But very interesting because there was a time, Vince, where you would go to a concert in an arena or stadium, let's say, not arenas, but stadiums, and you could pull 40, 50, 60 or more thousand people. Not Live Aid stuff either, like regular concerts. U2, Rolling Stones. I mean, obviously, they're on the bigger side. But we're seeing some of this with some of these bands now hitting their peak, especially Metallica after being around so long, but 47,000 people.
2: Yeah, it does seem like Metallica is more popular than ever.
1: Absolutely. They were getting more respected, more understood. They were just considered, you know, back even up to like Ride the Lightning. They're still, ooh, dangerous.
2: My girlfriend's daughter wore her Metallica shirt to school the other day.
1: Oh, wow.
2: That she got from the concert in Philly. And her teacher goes, "You like Metallica?" And she's like, "Well, yeah, we went to see Metallica in Philadelphia, and I just got this T-shirt." And she's one of those kids that's walking around with a Metallica T-shirt that couldn't name a single Metallica song.
1: Yet. Sometimes you have to grow in.
2: But, you know, she wasn't the happiest about going to that concert, but like halfway through, you looked over, and there she was tapping her foot and rocking back and forth a little bit.
1: Uh-huh. Turn her right, Vince. All right. I will have a list coming up that I found kind of interesting with, I'll just throw it in as kicker at news. Bands that are now considered dad rock. You may or may not like this, guys.
2: Every band we play on this radio station.
1: All of them. Well, and more. Because I never considered Korn dad rock.
2: Oh, it is now, yeah.
1: But it is now. We'll find out who all is on that list. It may surprise you if you think you're avoiding this kind of thing. You're not. So I'll get to that list coming up. And again, Nips is out just until Monday. It is a Friday. Can you tell my sinus? Can you hear this in my voice?
2: I've had a sneeze attack already this morning, so I think I'm clear of it today.
1: Hang on while I warm up. Yeah, back and forth. It's not every single day, but a lot this week. It's been rough, so hopefully this will go away. It bothers me too. Get out of that. Text Club is wide open, so send your text in 800-332-1057. Hit us up. Metallica is the most famous cover band. Oh, yeah, Ultra Bridge sells out Wembley Stadium. Yeah, I'm not saying they're not sellouts. That's not what we're talking about. We're talking about per venue breaking records. So, yes, I gotcha. Not a ketchup hater, but two things that does not go on. Hot dogs or eggs. Jen, I smelled your comment.
2: You're banned from the text
1: and call. Gagged in sympathy with the ketchup eggs. Yeah, Teresa from York. Oh, also go Knicks, she said. So you got part of her.
2: You want to hear something gross, Jen?
1: No, what?
2: When I was a kid, I used to dip my pancakes in ketchup.
1: Oh, no! Ooh.
2: We'll be right back.
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6: 83 North looks good over Acer. Summit, no delays across the South Bridge. Moving well on 81, just watch your speed near Wurtsville Road and near Middlesex. No problems coming down from the north. Down through Hershey, a little heavy on 322 eastbound at Mushroom Hill. We've got a fender bender there in front of the Med Center, right at Campus Drive at University Drive. Watch your speed as well on 322 at Waltonville Road. Lebanon County, still that accident just outside Schaeferstown, 501 in the area of Locust Street. York County accident, Heidelberg Township on 116 is now clear. And we've got one in Lancaster County on York Road right at the Lidditz Pike. John Wilspach, right now traffic.
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1: Cumberland County disabled tractor trailer, 15 southbound, right over top of 581 there at Camp Hill. Got the right lane blocked, just some minor slowing past that. 83 looks good at Research Summit, moving well on the South Bridge. Couple accidents, lower Paxton Township, Dauphin County, Devonshire Heights Road at Yorkshire Drive. Going Colonial Road at Strauss Street. York County, no delays, 30s in good shape. Lancaster County, Manheim Township accident, York Road at 501. Getting busier on 222 and 283. John Wills, back right now, traffic.
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6: Good morning, everybody. It's a Friday. I'm going to get you caught up on things. Just remember, if it goes a little difficult today, maybe get yourself a donut. It's National Donut Day. Shine Down tomorrow. Something for us to look forward to. Lots of sports to talk about both last night and coming up for the weekend. And today is the day you really have to put your phone down. You should in your car, okay? It is now time, though, for the $50 fines to start. If you're holding a phone while driving and you get caught like that, that's not the only thing that can happen to you, by the way. Well, whatever, I don't care, they're going to catch me. If you should be in an accident for some reason, you know the lawyers are going after your phones. You know the police, the authorities, they're going after your phones to find out what exactly were you doing at the time of the incident. And then your car has computers in it, and on it goes, okay? So in the end, it's just not worth somebody's life. What's okay? Well, if you have hands-free, Bluetooth, mounted GPS, still okay. But today, no more warnings. Grace period is over. It is Paul Miller's Law, okay? It has a name because this individual was killed by a distracted driver. It bans handheld devices, even at stoplights. So don't argue when something happens, the law named, again, after somebody who was killed by this. So we have to have a rule for it now because so many people are doing it. Yet, Vince, even with today, you said you saw at least, a half a dozen people?
7: Yeah, I think I made $250 this morning with people on their cell phones. I don't know if there's some sort of citizen arrest line that you send it into, but...
6: Don't you wish there was? But then somebody could call it on you you start that stuff? But don't you just wish... I know people post things on social media all the time. Look at this DB. Look at that person. But that doesn't necessarily solve the problem. But yeah, please be careful, especially this week. I mean, look at how great the weather is. People just want to enjoy some. Congratulations to all the graduates. This is the season. Talked about Hunter Buck, you know, from Bucks Making Bucks and the People's Pay for Play, Children's Miracle Network, and the Buck family. He graduated. It's such a pleasure for us to see some of these kids that we've worked with for so long, these children, graduating and going on out into the world. It's what you hope for. We've been watching this for a very long time. So we've grown with a lot of these kids and love it. And congratulations to the parents and family members. Not always easy for everybody, but

0: You get over that little mountain and on to the world. Now, union workers at Hershey Park, we don't know if this is going to affect anyone at this point. However, when they said last week and into this week, oh, tentative agreement looks like it's reached. Tentative meant exactly that. Went the other way. Union workers at Hershey Park, Giant Center, and Hotel Hershey said nope. And they rejected the tentative contract agreement this week. Workers are part of the Chocolate Workers Union Local 464. Company says the talks will continue, and they are, quote, encouraged by growing support. No strike announced yet, but some workers have been pushing for one. PA Public Utility Commission has approved a rate hike for PPL. Not what anybody wants to hear. Understood. In fact, this is going to net them, or this, I don't say net, but this is going to get them, it's going to add up to about $275 million more per year. They did not get the amount they asked for. It's lower than what PPL wanted the rate hike to be. It will be average for you of $7.50 more per month. Per month. And bring in that kind of money. Still, so many conversations. There was one in Texas. If you guys are looking into any of the, I don't have it here in front of me necessarily. A story in Texas about how one community there, I think it was in Alvin, they passed a resolution for these data center concerns. They said, look, we're just saying no here. If they, you know, as far as buying land and setting up, they said, if anything, and they're not anti-data, they're just, what is it going to do for our community? What's going to happen here? How are we going to be cared for and taken care of with the noise, with the concerns about the water and, you know, the electricity bills and things like that? But they believe, this was coming from one of their council members, that the facilities belong in industrial zones out of where it would impact a resident. Is there an industrial complex somewhere that is not doing well? They don't want them in the farmland. I understand. You don't want solar panels. You don't want us mining. You don't want to, fossil fuels. We haven't, for some reason, I mean, even the solar farms, it's still not 100%. But then again, unless they tax it, how do you stop the sun? Okay. So it hits deep. And it's also a global commodity. There are countries, whether the politics and the fighting and all this other stuff is going on, there are human beings whose entire country's economy depend on this kind of stuff. And then you've got, you know, the data center issue on top of it. So there's all these things. Just thought maybe I'd give you a heads up on that. Now, President Trump said yesterday he would be open to a meeting with Iran's supreme leader if it were tied to a peace plan to end the war. He seems to still be optimistic about all of this. Of course, on the other side of it, the Iranians are saying, I say the Iranians, I don't know who's talking to whom. None of us do, except the people that are in the room, okay? So somebody in Iran is saying, no, we're not talking. But then it leaks out that there are some things being done. So still kind of where we've been, not a lot to announce there. And in the meantime, we talked about the House, you know, passing a bill, you know, saying that it's time for all of this. And then also the House passing a bill to offer more aid to Ukraine. So those are some things that happened this week. Oh, and also the Senate passed a $70 billion ICE and Border Patrol bill. President has suggested, again, a deal could be made soon with Iran, but no official progress there. Former National Security Advisor John Bolton is going to plead guilty later this month to one count of retaining classified in a national security information. So he's going to plead guilty to this $2.3 million fine. And then you heard about the screw worm. Not in a million years, I think, I'd be talking about this. Plus, it's been 60 years since it's even been seen in the United States. It was found on a three-week-old calf in Texas near the border with Mexico. Just an update. Rarely does this get to people. It can also, it can affect pets, though, wildlife, cattle, livestock, could cause injury and death. And the big concern here is that the parasite, while it doesn't threaten the food supply, they warned broader outbreak could cost the livestock industry billions and raise prices. Now, the ag world deals with this kind of thing often, okay? Like birds, like you say, avian flu, stuff like that, right? So you see some ups and downs. But the big concern here is that the cattle herd stands at about 86 million head. That is the lowest level in 75 years. So everything that comes along with the conversations of meat and ticks and Bill Gates and all, and are we going to eat real meat? Are we not going to eat real meat? Is it okay or not? First of all, if we have this kind of ability, in my humble opinion, who's hungry? Because we should be able to help people better. There's a big global market with this. It's a big issue. And now you've got another disease coming up. But if you see this weird thing pass by you while you're scrolling, that's what it's about. Summer curfew. Don't be surprised if your neighborhood has one, institutes one, or you have to. Steelton, school's out and police are watching. 19 minors caught violating curfew on Wednesday night. First-time offenders with warnings. Repeat violations get citations. Curfew hours for Steelton. As an example, under 16, 10 p.m. to 6 a.m. Age 16 to 17, 11 p.m. to 6 a.m. You get an extra hour. Police say it's about keeping kids safe this summer. And out of trouble. And from not breaking things and doing stuff. It's one thing to hang out. It's another thing to be destructive. Fort Indian Town Gap. They've got a big open house coming up. Part of America's 250. I just want to remind everybody that's going to be happening tomorrow. Gates at 9:30. Activities 11:30 to 3 o'clock. They're military vehicles, aircraft, live demos. If you got kids, you're looking for a family thing to do, and you don't know much, especially if you don't know much about what happens at Fort Indian Town Gap, except what you hear, or sometimes these booms that go on, it'd be really cool to get up there. Orange County, Florida man is suing an airboat company because an alligator bit his face last summer. What did you think you were going to get when you got into
1: the free
0: alligator encounter experience? Yeah.
1: There's inherent risk involved with that.
0: Airboat rides at Midway. Careful out there, kids. His lawsuit says there are no warning signs. About the alligator. There are no warning signs or other devices. This is a quote. Devices to warn or indicate the vicious nature of the subject alligator. Additionally, there were no measures used by the defendant to restrain the alligator or otherwise protect this person. Adele Casanoff. Well, does the amount that somebody's suing for make a difference to you when it comes to the case? Like, if they were going for $30 million, you'd be like, money grab. He wants $50,000 in damages.
1: Okay.
0: That put a little more credence into it?
1: That's reasonable.
0: I was curious.
1: But still. Well, there weren't any warning signs that said the alligators were dangerous.
0: You were getting into stop. I get it.
1: They gave me my coffee and it was hot and I spilled it on myself. They didn't tell me it was hot.
0: I have some high school graduation stories to hit up. And congrats to all of the grads. Don't forget, we've got the 5th annual Putting for Miracles coming up.
1: Yeah, what was that? From the text club, 756. Listening this morning as I steam my twins' graduation gowns.
0: Oh, yay! Twins. Oh, congratulations to you. Oh, I'm bowing. Anyone who has more than one at one time. I don't know how. Congratulations to the parents as well. Speaking of parents, I got the list in front of me. When you think of Dad Rock, Led Zeppelin, Aerosmith, Steely Dan, Van Halen even creeping over there. But there are many other bands that are now considered Dad Rock. Here we go. We got ourselves a list, Vincent. Ready?
1: Let me just try and name a couple first.
0: Go ahead.
1: Nickelback's going to be one of them.
0: Not on this list.
1: No, really? All right, then give me the list then.
0: Fine. Weezer at 10.
1: All right.
0: Offspring. Mm-hmm. 8, Linkin Park. Uh-huh. 7, Korn, working to 1. Incubus. Green Day. It's hard to tell now, Span, but this is, if you ask a younger generation what it is. Foo Fighters.
1: Mm-hmm.
0: Fall Out Boy.
1: Mm-hmm.
0: Talking about Pete Wentz.
1: Ooh.
0: It's birthday today. Happy birthday. You're Dad Rock. Creed.
1: I knew that. I knew, yeah.
0: And at number one, Blink 182.
1: I thought as you were going through the list, as soon as you said Fall Out Boy, I was like, oh no, Blink 182 is going to be on this list.
0: Welcome to the machine, Vincent.
1: Damn!
0: Why is everything Dad Rock? It's a goofy classification.
1: On the internet, it's known as divorced Dad Rock.
0: Yeah, yes, or any version thereof with the word divorce, like what?
1: Your mother's after me, I know it.
0: Yeah, it is. Here it is, and the list has aged down a little bit. Or have you aged up?
1: Blink 182 should not be number one on this list.
0: It is number one.
1: Creed, Nickelback, Three Days Grace, Three Doors Down, Foo Fighters, Linkin Park. More, I consider that more divorced Dad Rock than Blink 182.
0: I don't like to categorize. Like it's humans' way of explaining something with some words. But then it gets into this, and then you've got kids being kids going, that's so old. And then you look back and go, no, it isn't. Oh, that was 20 years. Okay, that's fine. Rock on. Hey.
1: Yes.
0: Your dad might be paying for the tickets, so be nice.
1: That is true, yeah.
0: It's all good. It's only rock and roll, and I like it. Vince has sports.
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4: There's a high

0: jump into some sports here on a Friday. The Stanley Cup Final is living up to its billing. What a game last night between the Vegas Golden Knights and the Carolina Hurricanes, when it looked like Vegas had a stranglehold on the series in the second period. Carolina said, hold my beer. Vegas up 2-0 with about 12 minutes, 2-0 through two periods. And things were not looking good for Carolina. But then the third period rolled around.
1: Did you see Mark Messier and the after the game?
0: Yes.
1: He looked angry because they blew that one play behind the net. And he goes, this is your problem. And if I was the coach, I was like, oh, dear. This was,
0: oh boy.
1: Even if these teams aren't yours, you got to watch some of these games if you're interested in why some of us love hockey so much. Because I watch this and I go watch basketball. I'm like, you're not allowed to touch each other and you're falling all over the ground. What's going on?
0: So Carolina gets two goals to tie it at two. And then it comes to a situation where it looks like Vegas may have scored the go-ahead goal, but the puck was blown dead by the referees. It was trapped underneath the goaltender, then kind of pushed through by a Vegas player, and you saw a Hurricane kind of kick it into the net. Vegas challenged it. They thought it should have been a goal. It was not. The challenge was...
1: It shot out from under the goaltender because he landed on top of it. So if he covers it, okay, if you flop down on it and you cover it and somebody messes with it, then that can be an interference, right, for the goaltender. But he flopped on it, and then his own player fell on him. His skate got caught in his jersey. And it looked like it lifted it up just enough that it squeezed out and shot into the goal.
0: So Vegas challenges it, challenges upheld, which means Carolina then gets a power play. And the old man, the wily veteran, Jordan Staal, with his second goal of the Stanley Cup Final on a power play, gave Carolina a 3-2 lead with about 4.5 minutes left to go in the game. Vegas got themselves on the power play. And then Mark Stone finding the back of the net to tie it with 1:30 left to go at 3 to send the game to overtime. But overtime is not somewhere you want to be with the Carolina Hurricanes because they are phenomenal in overtime, especially in this postseason. They have been very good. And in overtime, the game-winning goal.
2: Here's Svechnikov and Aho. These gentlemen would quiet all the critics wondering where they've been if they score the game winner in overtime. Gostis Bear, they score! Seth Jarvis quiets the critics and ignites the crowd!
1: And the crowd went wild.
0: That one hurts a little bit, Flyers fans, doesn't it? Shane Gostis Bear with the assist on the game-winning goal there for Seth Jarvis. So, Stanley Cup Final now tied at one game apiece. There have been 16 total goals scored in this series so far.
1: What a good game, though. Even shots on goal were pretty much married up until the end.
0: You know, they were even basically the entire time.
1: It's so good.
0: So, game 3 tomorrow night from Vegas. That will be on ABC. So the Stanley Cup Final is living up to the championship round that it is. And we'll see what happens tonight with the NBA Finals. Game 2, 8:30 on ABC. The Knicks and the San Antonio Spurs. I expect a huge bounce back from San Antonio tonight. We may even see a blowout this evening.
1: I hope so.
0: In San Antonio, as Wemby is probably going to come. Money on it? The Spurs are actually a bigger favorite tonight than they were in game one.
1: They've come back on some of these series, and that's kind of cool why you have that many games. They'll come back and whip it.
0: Oh, well, and to go back to the hockey for a quick second, San Antonio looking to avoid losing two games in a row here in the playoffs. Do you know the Carolina Hurricanes haven't lost two games in a row since January?
1: Yeah.
0: So I expect a big performance from Wemby tonight, but... You know, go New York, go with those Knicks. And if Jalen Brunson decides he wants to take over, just like he did in the last game, scoring 13 points in the fourth quarter, and if Karl Anthony Towns can continue to disrupt Victor Wembanyama, well, the Knicks may go back to Madison Square Garden with a two-game lead, but I do expect San Antonio to win tonight, which will then... Basketball will be off this weekend. No game tomorrow or Sunday. And then you'll have game three at Madison Square Garden. President Trump will be in attendance for that one. He becomes the first ever sitting U.S. president to attend an NBA Finals game. Longtime New Yorker, has been seen sitting on Celebrity Row before. I'm sure he won't be there on Monday night, but Lisa, does the president get a free ticket, or does he have to pay the almost $12,000 average price to get into Madison Square Garden on Monday night? Cheapest ticket you can buy for Monday night's Game 3 is $8,000.
1: It's good for this. It's good. Wemby's great for the NBA because you've got one of these once-in-a-lifetime players coming through. And the team has taken great pains, and they keep showing Popovich in the...
0: I know.
1: I'd love to see him get this. You know, for everything that he's done for a sport, it doesn't mean like any, because he's one of the last of the legend types, right? And they've taken crazy care to try to make sure that Wemby is a good player, well-rounded, growing into himself and the game. That I'd love to see this happen just based on that. But it's great for the game, and now you can't get a damn ticket to get it.
0: And the fan that tried to take a selfie with Wemby during game one.
1: You're an idiot.
0: Was not only arrested, but received a lifetime ban from the association. So the 21-year-old will never be able to attend an NBA game ever again. And, you know, in the past, you could be like, you just get your way in. They're not really that serious about it. And probably, you know, they used to not be that serious about it. But now that they have facial recognition technology, they're very serious about it.
1: It can also get past you if you have a beard, so don't try.
0: They're going to get you in the parking lot.
1: Right.
0: You won't even make it to the gate.
1: All in all, though, this was a major security breach. How he got out there, he could have done any number of things that could have been very bad.
0: The guy that assisted him, as the NBA spokesperson put it, second individual will also receive a lifetime ban for the incident. And it was, you got to go out there with a plan, because this kid tried to take a selfie with Wembanyama. Not really realizing Wemby's like 7.5 feet tall. So the picture doesn't even show his face. You're just looking at his chest and his jersey. You didn't even get the content you were looking
1: for. You didn't even get derelict wrong. Right.
0: Come on.
1: You messed it up. And you looked dumb. So out. Goodbye.
0: So yeah, that guy is gone for his lifetime from the NBA. So game two tonight, 8:30 on ABC. Major League Baseball yesterday, the Phillies completing the season sweep of the San Diego Padres with a 6-4 win. Zach Wheeler allowing just 2 hits in 7 innings. Adolis Garcia with his first home run in nearly a month as a Philly. Phillies are now 33-29 on the season and are a game back of the Pittsburgh Pirates for the top wild card spot in the National League at the current moment. Pirates are 34-29 after a 5-1 win over the Astros yesterday. Ryan O'Hearn with a home run. Phillies are 33-29, tied with the Cardinals Diamondbacks for that second spot in the National League. Orioles beat the Red Sox 8-2. Nationals had the day off, if my mind serves me correct. Yep. And then across Major League Baseball, the Yankees, a 2-1 win over the Guardians yesterday, but here comes the Yankees' downfall just in time for summer. Aaron Judge out indefinitely, so a June swoon, as usual, is probably on the horizon for New York. Aaron Judge has a fractured first rib on his right side, will be reevaluated in 4 to 6 weeks, so Judge will miss the majority of the summer for New York. San Francisco, Toronto, Kansas City, the Cubs, what a roller coaster for Pete Crow Armstrong yesterday as he misjudges a ball in center field, loses it in the lights, gives up a couple of runs, and ends up getting the game-winning hit. Cubs beat the A's 7-6, and Arizona also a winner. This weekend, the Phillies welcome the White Sox to Citizens Bank Park. That's 6:40 tonight. Orioles go north of the border to take on the Blue Jays at 7. Pirates are in Atlanta against the Braves, and the Nationals out in Arizona tonight, taking on the Diamondbacks all weekend long. University of Texas secures their second straight women's college softball national championship, beating at Texas Tech last night.
1: Hook'em Horns!
0: To get their second straight national championship.
1: Man, Greg, you're going to have to go do some yard work or something. Now you're out of games.
0: A 4-1 win for Texas in that one. College baseball, the World Series there. about to get underway. The Super Regional format will begin today. West Virginia in action. If you look at the Super Regionals for college baseball, it looks a little bit like college basketball because today, one of the Super Regional matchups is Little Rock versus Troy. Two teams you would never watch any sort of college athletics game involving, but now they're on the biggest stage possible. West Virginia in action, USC, North Carolina, Ole Miss, Auburn, and then the rest of the baseball as the college baseball as the weekend continues. Golf, you've got the Memorial going on. Currently, you got four guys tied atop the leaderboard at 5 under, which includes J.J. Spawn, Wyndham Clark, and Tommy Fleetwood, all at 5 under as they go into the second round today. The U.S. Women's Open also starts today as well. And at NASCAR this weekend, find our way there. NASCAR will be, there it is, Michigan International Speedway, Sunday, 3 o'clock. That will be on Prime Video and HBO Max. So plenty to watch this weekend. World Cup a week away. We are a week away from the United States' first game in the World Cup. They will play Paraguay next Friday at SoFi Stadium in Los Angeles. So all the teams are starting to arrive, and just watching where some of these countries are staying for the World Cup is funny in its own right. Like Messi in Argentina just staying in Kansas City, or the best one is Brazil staying in New Jersey. I don't know what kind of Ramada they've been.
1: God, I'm sorry.
0: I don't know what kind of Ramada they've been put in outside the Newark airport. But,
1: Don't judge us by this.
0: Well, and I think people here are starting to realize like how big of an event this actually is.
1: Because, it'll come with the people, yeah.
0: Because when these teams leave their country and arrive here, they're getting the full treatment with the fire trucks and the hoses and the water.
1: This is national pride at its height.
0: The planes, yeah.
1: This is the biggest sport in the world, and this is also a major security problem.
0: Yeah, as much as people like me and other diehard sports fans want to argue against the popularity of soccer,
1: you can't.
0: In this country, you can. Internationally,
1: globally, no.
0: You cannot, no.
1: And if you're trying to get a ticket anywhere, there are already multiple. LA had a big warning out about it. People are trying. First of all, they're worried about bomb threats and swatting calls and drones and deep fake videos meant to confuse the public. Scam events. Like, people, you know, don't just go, only go to the one source you know, or directly to the source for FIFA to get tickets.
0: Yeah.
1: Even though it seems tasty to go somewhere else, bad idea. Because there are already scams everywhere going on. And they're talking about other crime, too. They're talking about human trafficking, drug trafficking, fan violence. I mean, this is just, like, at a time where the United States is, like, on point anyway, this is a big deal. So don't fart around. Go to the right places to get tickets. And chances are you can't get them anyway, because either they're sold out or they're so expensive.
0: I was going to say, especially don't be farting around when the ticket prices are like $7,000 for the upper level of the championship game.
1: The director of...
0: You go in, you sit down, you watch the game.
1: DHS official John Cohen said, with all this happening at a time where the U.S. has experienced a threat environment that is highly volatile, complex, and the most dangerous I've seen in 42 years... this is what we have in front of us, and it's going to be a long, you know, couple of weeks with it. On the good side of it, you've got a lot of money coming in.
0: Yeah, we picked the worst possible time to host the World Cup. Maybe, you know, like 10 years ago, this would have been great, but at the current moment, I just don't know. So hopefully it turns out to be a success, and we shall see. We'll take care of some business. We'll be back. Text Club open for business, 800-332-1057. Get your messages in. It's a Friday. What are you doing this weekend as we head off to it? Should be a good one. We'll be right back.
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4: Camp Hilder clearing that tractor trailer from 15 South, right at 581. Just minor slowing there. No delays, 83 over Acer Summit, getting heavier, heading up north of 19th Street. Looking good on the inbound river routes. Lower Paxton Township, trying to clear an accident. Devonshire Heights Road, Yorkshire Drive, 283 South, got a backlog down the ramp to 283 eastbound. Heading into York County, have an accident in Hanover. Fulton Street at Terrace Avenue, one in Manchester Township, Sinking Springs Lane at the Susquehanna Trail, got one in Dover Borough, West Canal Street in the area of Reservoir Drive, that's clearing up. Lancaster County, accident reported 283 East, right in the area of 72. Not seeing any delays through there. 222 looks good. John Wheelspock, right now traffic.
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0: In the morning here on a Friday, June 5th, as we head into another weekend. 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And I finally figured out the other day that random number that I started reading off, the 800-955. 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
1: That's what that was.
0: 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Text Club open, 715 Barb in Lancaster. I'll be working this weekend, but I'll be streaming 105.7 The X. Good. We like to hear that.
1: Happy Friday going to the World War II weekend in Reading. That is a big deal. Oh, hello. Oh, and we have a little controversy, Vince, that you may not be aware of.
0: What?
1: Hello, Morning Show. This is the original, in capital letters, Myerstown Dave. Not that poser who's been pretending to be me for the last 11 years. I live in Philadelphia now. Moved here in 2019. Might want to be sitting down. I rode my bike 90 miles in 3 days in August to move to Philly. A bicycle? If you want to call or something, I'll talk to you guys. Let me know. I do miss you guys. Well, we miss you too. But we do have an app. You can go to 1057.com. You can go to the website and just click the little button. And you can listen. So very we didn't simple. Really lose you. The original Myerstown Dave, who's now accused somebody else of posing. But why did it take you so long to find us?
0: Yeah, we're glad you found us again. That's the first time he's ever texted the program since we at least got the new 800 number.
1: Barb in Lancaster, I'll be working this weekend, but I'll be streaming 105.7 The X. See, that's how it works.
0: 257 trying to grill at least Sunday with the nicer afternoon of the two. Might cheat and slow roast some ribs in the oven on Saturday. Listen, whatever you got to do. No shame whatsoever.
1: I'm considering gifting you my big smoker I have. Need a bigger one?
0: Yeah, yesterday. Oh, where was it? Where's my phone?
1: I could bring it here.
0: Yesterday, my buddy sent me something on Facebook Messenger. We're talking about possibly buying a rotisserie grill. This is what it looks like, Jen, with the pig and all pictured on it.
1: I don't know.
0: So it's $170 for a rotisserie grill, and he goes, if you go in on it with me, I'll buy the pig. So we might be shifting from seafood boil to pig roast.
1: I have a line. When? Okay. You don't know. I was a vegetarian for like 15 years.
0: So you will not be eating meat straight off
1: a
0: pig?
1: It hurts me to look at that. But the way that thing's stretched out.
0: But the seafood boil doesn't bother you?
1: No.
0: At all?
1: I can.
0: With the live crawfish going in?
1: I can rip a crab in half in 2 seconds.
0: Okay.
1: Those are like the spiders of the sea world. Okay. So I'm not really worried about this. I'll eat that.
0: And I was talking to...
1: I eat all this stuff, but I don't like the process.
0: I was talking to one of my other friends about our seafood boil, and he's like, we should go all out. He goes, well, like, we'll get it. We'll have a seafood boil. We'll bust your smoker out. We'll smoke some ribs, some chicken to go along with the seafood.
1: Mm-hmm.
0: I was like, this is all well and good, but, you know, who's doing all of this cooking? Because it seems like, at this point, it's leaning all back on me, and you and I know how that went.
1: Yeah.
0: And even when you and I were talking about it the other day, my girlfriend texted me and she goes, yeah, we have to do this before it gets too hot because I can't deal with your attitude when it's hot outside.
1: Dude, you had a backyard picnic and you were the most miserable person on site.
0: Until all the food was cooked.
1: Yes,
0: and then I was happy as one of the, not as one of the clams in the boil, but happy as a clam.
1: You were not impolite. You just looked physically miserable.
0: So hot that day. It was like 97 degrees and standing over a boiling pot of Old Bay water and seasoning. I gotta keep stirring.
1: It was delicious.
0: I can't let it burn.
1: It was.
0: Oh, yeah, it was.
1: Now, I'm gonna ask you a question. It's personal.
0: Yes, ma'am.
1: Are you gonna do the gumbo?
0: Jambalaya. Oh, yeah. Oh, yeah.
1: Okay. Because that was your dad's thing, and I had the privilege to say that I had some of it.
0: When we were cleaning some stuff out at the pantry at my mom's house, My dad had like a stockpile of Zatarain's jambalaya boxes. So we have like six boxes of jambalaya mix at the
1: current
0: moment.
1: To you.
0: I made some not that long ago and equally as delicious. So I picked up something for my dad.
1: I didn't see a plastic
0: it was a
1: container
0: chef
1: in
0: his entire
1: here for
0: life.
1: Us.
0: That's because I ate it all.
1: Second to none. That was awesome. So it was worth your sweat, and it probably dripped. That was maybe the extra ingredient. It dripped.
0: It might have been that little saltiness that was in there is what gave that extra kick. Let's see. 379. I have two tickets to Shinedown tomorrow night, and I'm so hyped for it. The new album is so good, and yeah, a lot of people excited for this show tomorrow night at the Giants Center. Is it the last show of their tour or something
1: in this
0: like
1: section,
0: that?
1: Yeah.
0: Okay, I thought so.
1: I think they get a bit of a break and they go up.
0: Coming up during the 8 o'clock hour, your last, and I do mean last chance to win some Shinedown tickets will be coming up during the 8 o'clock hour. What else do we got in the text club? My daughter graduated from Mannheim Central last Friday.
1: Congrats.
0: So we're having a grad party tomorrow. So proud of her from the People's Viking. That means there's going to be a garage with a fold-out table and a bunch of crock pots, maybe some mini meatballs, maybe some sloppy Joe. I do love a graduation party spread. Look at that.
1: Best crock pot recipe. We should write that down. Because anybody can do that. I don't know. The question also came up again. Woo! When are we having the people's picnic? Don't know yet. That
0: Before it gets too hot outside.
1: Right.
0: Anyway, anything that we're doing is going to be done before it gets too hot outside. And sadly to say, it's kind of starting to get too hot outside already, especially in the afternoon. Oh, let's see. There you go. The original Myerstown Dave back. I do stream the X on the radio app on my phone. I'm actually listening to you guys on it right now.
1: Then hi. I was waving at him. That didn't work.
0: No, you can't see that. Theater of the mind, though. Don't think about it.
1: Good.
0: So 800-332-1057. Text club open for business. Right now, though, caller 10, 800-332-1057, same exact number, to win yourself a $100 Keystone Fireworks gift card. Now, I can't say if you'll get it in time for this weekend to shoot off some fireworks, but you'll have it in time for the 4th of July, I would think, to celebrate the country's 250th birthday. So caller 10 to win yourself a fireworks gift card, a news update with Miss Jennifer Shade. About 13 minutes away at this point, so we'll come back. The way we've been doing the music all week is I've just been picking a random song that I want to play. So if you have a song you want to hear, 800-332-1057. Look in the system and see if we can find it. It's your People's Morning Show here on
1: going
0: a Friday.
1: Rogue. He's going rogue.
0: Going rogue. We'll be right back.
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4: Camp Builder clearing that tractor trailer from 15 South, rated 581. Just minor slowing there. No delays, 83 over Acer Summit, getting heavier, heading up north of 19th Street. Looking good on the inbound river routes. Lower Paxton Township, trying to clear an accident. Devonshire Heights Road and Yorkshire Drive. 283 South, got a backlog down the ramp to 283 eastbound. Heading into York County, have an accident in Hanover. Fulton Street at Terrace Avenue, one in Manchester Township, Sinking Springs Lane at the Susquehanna Trail, got one in Dover Borough, West Canal Street in the area of Reservoir Drive, that's clearing up. Lancaster County, accident reported 283 East, right in the area of 72. Not seeing any delays through there. 222 looks good. John Wheelspock, right now traffic.
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3: Well, they cleared that tractor trailer from 15 south there at 581. No delays, 83 over East or Summit. Heavy north of 2nd Street up past 19th Street in the construction. Inbound river routes are checking in fine. We're looking good 34 at Starrett's Gap. No issues in Hershey. Lebanon County is accident free. York County of an accident. York City on Cottage Place at Duke Street. Lancaster County got a minor accident on the 283 eastbound off-ramp at the Mannheim Pike. Got one in West Hempfield Township, Broad Street at Prospect Road. John Wilsbach, right now traffic.
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11: Shinedown fans are super excited. I wish we had a ticket for everyone. This one sold out quick in the Giant Center. So just hang out. I mean, we'll do the best we can. And we'll see anybody who's going to the show. I'll see you all tomorrow for sure. There are a lot of other events happening, which I'm going to get to in just a second. I already told you about Fort Indian Town Gap doing their open house. That's tomorrow starting at 11, although I think the gates are before that. And then the 5th annual Putting for Miracles. But there's more to bring in. We got a lot of active listeners out there doing a ton of things. Whatever you're doing, hopefully you're safe. And it's National Donut Day. So get yourself one somewhere, somehow. Lots of sports going on. Vince will be back with that. Last night, amazing game to watch in the NHL. Game one of the finals there. So, and then you've got the basketball deal happening too. Today is also a big day. If you're in your automobile and you've got your phone in your hand, stop it. Well, no more warnings. You can do it, but it's going to cost you $50 if you get caught. And that's just if you get caught with it in your hand, even at a red light. This all goes into effect because somebody was killed, all right, by a distracted driver using the phone. And that, when I say only, like if a $50 fine is the least of things that could happen at this point, you could kill someone or maim them for life. You know, so you got to remember that distracted driving is a problem. And yes, there's a what? Oh, I thought you were.
12: Oh, just stretching. No,
11: I just saw your hand go up over the monitor.
12: Nah, just stretching.
11: It's yeah. What about this? What about that? No, this is a big problem, and you can't say it's not because it is. Vince, you saw half a dozen people on the day this whole thing starts officially, with a year's worth of warning, still doing it anyway. And there's any number of ways that you can listen to or use your phone in some capacity. If you have a hands-free Bluetooth mounted GPS, that's fine. A little system that plugs in, not the old cassette with the line that goes through. If you have a cassette player in your car. But in your 12-volt, you can get a little device. I think I picked up one for under $20 that helps you. Because I drive that Element, which I love. Did I say that enough? This thing's 20 years old.
12: Yeah, I think you're the only person I've ever met that's excited to have a Honda Element.
11: If you have one, you get it. And if you had one and you want one, you'll understand. Because you can't find a used one with like 150 to 200,000 miles for under 10 grand. Or you couldn't there for a while. So they are much in demand. You can bring them back anytime, thank you. But, so I have a 12-volt adapter. You plug it into that and

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1: Delays or problems or issues. Now, and this, PA Public Utility Commission has approved a rate hike for PPL. Average increase will be for you, the bill payer, about $7.50 more a month. That's actually lower than what PPL was asking for. Still adding up, though, for them to $275 million more per year. Now, as far as Washington goes, we have several things that have moved on. President said yesterday he would be open to a meeting with Iran's supreme leader if it were tied to a peace plan to end the war. We're talking, no, we're not. Your side is, no, we're not. Yes, we are, no, we're not. And then all of this, you know, hanging with the fragile ceasefire that is still ongoing. United States House posing a bill to offer more aid to Ukraine and covered some other stuff that was going on there yesterday. I'm trying to end a week. The Senate also passed a $70 billion ICE and Border Patrol bill. Former National Security Advisor John Bolton's going to plead guilty later this month to one count of retaining classified national security information, a $2.3 million fine. I don't see any time for that either. And U.S. officials have confirmed the first case of the New World screwworm in United States cattle. What in God's name is that? It sounds horrifying and weird. If you're human, not much. But what it can do to the food supply has been talked about now for quite a while. In fact, we haven't seen this in 60 years. It was found in a three-week-old calf in Texas near the border with Mexico. However, your agriculture departments, if you ever want to learn something new that you didn't know, you can flip on one of these rural TV network that runs. You can see some of this stuff covered. They've been watching this for a while. We don't want it here because it can affect the food supply. It could affect with injury or death. It's a parasitic fly larvae. But it can affect your pets, wildlife, rarely people. Officials say it does threaten the food supply. Doesn't threaten the food supply as far as infecting it, but if there's a broad outbreak, it could affect the actual cattle, livestock industry in general, billions, and could raise some prices. U.S. cattle herd right now is already not great. It's at 86 million head, if you want to know what the numbers are, and it's the lowest it's been in 75 years. So you're playing into all of the TikTok that's happened this week and, Bill Gates and his fake meat and all these other things that have been going on. That's not anything anybody needs. Summer curfew, here we are. Congratulations, graduates and families. 19 minors, though, caught in Steelton violating curfew. Some of your areas have curfews. Know that they're in place. Parents, first-time offenders getting warnings. Repeaters getting citations. Curfew in a place like Steelton, how they're running it, your area may vary if you have one. 16 and under, 10 to 6 a.m. Ages 16 and 17, 11 p.m. to 6 a.m. Police say it's about keeping kids safe this summer. And, of course, the communities, too. Fort Indian Town Gap, not only are they doing the open house, they will have some live fire coming up in the next few weeks. Just in case you hear anything, and I don't want you to panic, especially with all the talk about the skies and aliens and sonic booms and all that has occurred. Meteors. A couple other stories I got to knock in here, too. World Cup. If you're considering, Vince, you're still trying to look to get a ticket, correct? Just if you could, won't.
2: Yeah, since I got denied for credentials yesterday, my only way in is a ticket at this point. But with the prices the way they are now.
1: Opening game of the World Cup 1 week away. Well, from yesterday, and a global event, U.S., Canada, and Mexico, all here, the Americas. So people are coming in, and we also have this situation with Iran going on, and it's a security issue. They're worried about all kinds of threats to the complex, to individuals. And then they're worried about you losing your money. So if it looks too good to be true, it probably is. Hey, Vince, I got a $200 ticket to go see a soccer game. Want to go? Right. Want to buy a ticket? Well, there are scams already abound. Don't go anywhere except to a certified, verified site. Even check it 3 times before you try to do something. And then on top of it, the security, the bomb threats, swatting calls, we're worried about drones, deep fake videos, trying to confuse the public and create chaos. It's all, unfortunately, everyday part of life, but heightened by the fact that we've got a lot of people coming into the United States for this. Watching closely. This is

0: This is the biggest sport in the world. Sorry, NFL, not yet. The challenges with this are unprecedented when it comes to the security. At all different, how many different venues are there, Vince? Do you remember? Because it's L.A.
1: Let's see, L.A., Philadelphia, New York, Kansas City, Miami, Dallas, San Francisco. I'm trying to think where else. Boston, and with Gillette Stadium in Foxborough. I want to say Houston, possibly. Yeah, Houston is on there. Let's see, Atlanta, where the Falcons play. Seattle, Seahawks Stadium. Yeah, I think that about covers everywhere here in the U.S.
0: As far as how many people are coming, 5 to 10 million international visitors for the 2026 FIFA World Cup.
1: Oh, my.
0: Now, when you consider domestic travelers and road trippers, 10 million total visitors that are moving around just to see these games, coming in or otherwise. International, 5 to 10. Match tickets, over 5 million have already been sold.
1: Okay, and I can, scrolling through here, the cheapest game you can go to for this World Cup is Cape Verde versus Saudi Arabia in Houston on the 26th for $160. That is the cheapest game that you can go to. The cheapest game in Philadelphia is Curaçao versus the Ivory Coast, which right now the get-in price is $197.
0: Mm.
1: You probably couldn't even point out the Ivory Coast or Curaçao on a map, but cheapest World Cup game you can go to.
0: Now, if you're a host city, this is big money. Think about it. Not, I mean, just cities, it's going to cost them to do certain things. But at the same time, all the restaurants, all of the hotels, one Dallas region alone is expected to host 4 million people for 9 scheduled matches. Kansas City, 650,000 visitors over the course of the tournament. Welcome to Kansas City. Welcome to New Jersey. Hello.
2: Hey.
0: Hello.
2: Easy when you're talking about New Jersey.
1: That is funny, though. Thank you for coming to our country to enjoy the World Cup. Welcome to East Rutherford, New Jersey.
0: It's a beautiful place.
1: Yeah, there's not a whole lot to do here, but thanks for coming.
0: Here to play a game. So, this is it's just, you know, a broad forecast to say that 5 to 10 million people, but it costs a lot. If these tickets, just because of the... Any other thing that's going on? We have fuel prices, issues with airlines, high travel costs for those. We have a strong U.S. dollar. So that may have kept some people away. Visa obstacles. If some of these things between the high cost of travel, the visa situations, and ticket pricing has actually kept a lot of people out, and we're still going to get 5 to 10. So I'm anxious to see how this all works out. And if I walk away from all of this loving soccer more than I do Carl soccer. Indoor soccer. Enjoying that. They have some time to get all of us and get us on board. Green screens everywhere. Not the kind that you dance around in front of for your homemade videos. I'm talking about just green. 70-inch screens filled with soccer. It does look good, though. It always looks like I want to be involved. Like, the guys at my pizza shop have it on all the time. Whether it's... I don't even know if it's in season. I don't think they just put it on... out of season to have it on. They are such big fans. So maybe hoping, Vince, and they're Italian. So I'm hoping...
1: Yeah, I bet they are.
0: I can drift down the street. I mean, like, full-blooded, right? So I'm thinking, maybe I can drift down the street and I could watch it there.
1: Just like...
0: Because it'd be fun. I'm looking for the activity.
1: When we talked to Carl the other day, just kind of like Carl said, if you're interested in this, find a bar... Find somebody that's putting on some sort of watch party.
0: Yes.
1: And go to that just to immerse yourself in the atmosphere of it. Because I know the one place in Lancaster, Telus, they're known for like hosting soccer and stuff like that. And it gets wild there during some of these matches. So just go, enjoy a game, you know, have a couple beers, immerse yourself in it all, and maybe, just maybe, you'll enjoy soccer.
0: I'm hoping that it's infectious and they'll if I'm around somebody who's into it and they can explain to me why they're into it, I may buy it.
1: But yeah. Also, I've been told since about 1998 that soccer was going to become the biggest sport in this country.
0: Yeah.
1: And I still think we're waiting on that to happen. So we'll see.
0: Now, happy graduation. I said that already, but there are some problems. Richmond, Virginia high school graduation turned chaotic when a spectator rushed the stage. Evan J. Williams Jr. was arrested in disorderly conduct charges and damage to property after he ran on the stage and attacked a student who was getting a diploma. Oh, God. Other students joined in the fight and police officers broke it up. No injuries reported. Williams won't say why he attacked. And, Johnston, how do you say it? Rhode Island High School yearbook has a massive misspelling. The word school is missing the letter C on the book's spine. The thing that you will see for the rest of it, leave it. Don't try to reissue, just leave it. Superintendent there apologized in a letter to families. A yearbook was printed exactly as the school approved it. Some parents and students call it funny. Others say it's an embarrassment.
2: It's embarrassing.
0: Proofing. You have to proof your work or have somebody else do it.
1: Yeah. How does that get through? You know?
0: Yeah. So coming up, I'm going to, and we had backdraft on the dad rock. I'm sorry. I didn't know that it was going to upset some of you so much. Weezer is on the list of what is now called Dad Rock, Offspring, Linkin Park, Korn, Incubus, Green Day, Foo Fighters, Fall Out Boy, Creed, and Blink 182. I do not know, although I want to, somebody asked the question on 800-332-1057, if you have an answer to this, what is mom rock?
1: See that question.
0: Not mom music, mom rock, bands that you think women like in the rock industry. Let me know, 800-332-1057. I'll come back. And the last break I have at the 9 o'clock news, I'm going to go over events that are happening this weekend. Tons in my motorcycle community and beyond. So you got sports, though, a lot to cover from last night, especially.
3: Your boy knee deep. I ain't talking about it no water either. I ain't talking about no water, Ocho. I knee deep, though. You better believe that.
4: And now, the People's Sports.
1: The Stanley Cup Final is living up to its billing. He had, the 5-4 finish in Game 1. And last night, a game going into overtime. And overtime is not somewhere you want to be against the Carolina Hurricanes, who are one of the best teams in the NHL. In overtime, Vegas jumping out to an early 2-0 lead last night. And it kind of mirrored Game 1 a little bit, because just like in Game 1, when Nick Ehlers scored the two opening goals for the Carolina Hurricanes, last night for Vegas, you had Brett Howden score the opening two goals. And after two periods, Vegas had a 2-0 lead and looked like they had a stranglehold on this series. But Carolina said, not so fast. Three goals in the third period. They tied it at 2. And then kind of all hell broke loose. Ugh. You had Vegas look to possibly score a goal, but then it was waved off as a goal, as they said it was trapped underneath the goaltender. Watching the replay that they just showed on the television, I don't know how trapped under the goaltender that puck was. But either way, Vegas challenged it. They were wrong. And Carolina got a power play. And the veteran, Jordan Staal, finding the back of the net to give the Hurricanes a 3-2 lead with 4.5 minutes to go.
0: They didn't call the one a goal, and the interference didn't work. That wasn't what they called there either, even on review. And then they came back and scored anyway.
1: So then after Carolina goes up 3-2, Vegas gets a power play of their own, which leads into an empty net situation. So they had a man advantage and then had a two-man advantage. And Mark Stone tying the game with 1:30 to go at 3. But then they went to overtime, which, like I said, is not a place you want to be with the Carolina Hurricanes.
5: Where they've been, if they score the game winner in overtime. Gostis pair. They score!
6: Eludes Carter Hart. Sean, you had just said these gentlemen would really answer a question.
1: So
0: I didn't want them to win, and I was still screaming.
1: Quite a scene for Carolina last night.
0: Intense.
1: And you can hear it right there as the broadcaster says, they got to get it going here if they want to be taken seriously. And literally spoke it into existence. Carolina 4-3 in overtime over Vegas to tie the Stanley Cup Final at one game apiece. Game three tomorrow night in Vegas. That will be on ABC. So we have got ourselves a series here. 16 total goals have been scored in the first two games of the Stanley Cup Finals. So very exciting through the first couple of contests. Tonight, you got game two of the NBA Finals. I expect a huge Spurs rebound tonight, and especially a huge bounce back for Victor Wembanyama. 8:30 on ABC. Spurs are a bigger favorite in tonight's game than they were in game one. See if Jalen Brunson can pull another rabbit out of his hat and have another big fourth quarter to really grab hold of this series, as it will go back to New York Monday night for game three, where President Trump will be in attendance. He will be the first sitting president to ever attend an NBA Finals game. But we got to get through game two tonight. I expect Wemby to put the team on his back more than it already is to try and carry them to a victory. San Antonio's got to play better defense. Wemby's got to stop turning the ball over. And if they can do those things, they should get a victory. A blowout by San Antonio tonight would not surprise me, because you saw it in the Western Conference Finals. You play a couple of close games and then blowouts back and forth. And with the way game one went, San Antonio going to come out with a vengeance tonight here in game two. So that's 8:30 on ABC. But, you know, with all that being said, go New York, go. Hopefully the Knicks can take the one this evening before they head back to Madison Square Garden. Nope. And from game one, the fan that ran out onto the court receives a lifetime ban from the NBA. That is, you know, expected to happen. Arrested and given a lifetime ban from all NBA arenas. An NBA spokesperson said a second individual will also receive a lifetime ban for his role in the incident. He's the guy that probably distracted security so that the other guy could run out onto the floor.
0: What'd you think you were going to get out of this?
1: And take one of the worst selfies you've ever seen.
0: If that's the least that happens, then first of all, you look like a dork, okay? Because it wasn't even good. You come up to the guy's navel at best, right? Secondly, you're a security risk. Like, now everybody's in a panic because not that they didn't realize that people could run out on the court, but don't give anybody ideas. He probably should end up in jail. Because all the security had to go through this. Now everybody's going to be on point. They're worried about the players. Somebody could have gotten hurt. What if you dorked out and they tackled you and you hit one of the players and took them out? I mean, no.
1: I know. Wemby's got some fragile legs. He could have snapped one of those in half.
0: My God. You have a pretzel stick could snap like that.
1: And he didn't even get a good selfie either. Wemby's face isn't even in it.
0: I have no patience for that garbage. Because safety and security. Leave the game alone. You're not that cool. Nobody really cares that much. And now look. So if all he got was that out of it, I don't think it's enough.
1: Lifetime ban handed out by the NBA in that situation. Major League Baseball, the Phillies sweeping the season series with the San Diego Padres yesterday, 6-4. Zach Wheeler, 7 innings, gave up just 2 hits. Adolis Garcia hit his first home run in a month. And the Phillies are now back in a wild card spot, trailing the Pittsburgh Pirates by 1 game in the National League wild card. Since the San Diego Padres fans did their weird video of yellow and brown, that's what's in that weird song. Mm-hmm. The Phillies are 23-7 against the Padres since the Padres fans sang that song. And beating up the Padres so bad, they got Nick Castellanos sent down to the minor leagues. So Phillies take care of the Padres here in the 2026 season. Orioles beat the Red Sox 2-1. Pirates get a home run from Ryan O'Hearn, beat the Astros 5-1, excuse me. Pirates are now 34-29 on the season. Yankees beat the Guardians 2-1, but here comes a June swoon for New York as Aaron Judge is out now indefinitely with a stress fracture on the first rib on his right side. Yankees are not very good without Aaron Judge in the lineup, so this should be exciting to see what happens over the next month. They'll be reevaluated in 6 weeks, so Aaron Judge done for the majority of the summer with New York, and you'll probably not see him in the Home Run Derby or the Major League Baseball All-Star Game when it comes to Philadelphia next month. San Francisco, Toronto, Kansas City, and Arizona all winners. And baseball can be a roller coaster of emotions, and that's exactly what it was yesterday for Cubs center fielder Pete Crow Armstrong, who on a routine fly ball to center field, lost it in the lights. It fell like 15 feet behind him. Couple runs scored, and then he ends up getting the game-winning hit for the Cubs as they beat the A's 7-6. Baseball this weekend. Phillies will host the White Sox tonight at 6:40. Orioles go to Toronto to take on the Blue Jays. That's at 7 o'clock. Pirates are in Atlanta against the Braves at 7:15. And the Nationals in Arizona this weekend at taking on the Diamondbacks. That will be at, 9:40 tonight. No national coverage games for any of the local teams this weekend in Major League Baseball. NFL news from yesterday. The Green Bay Packers and wide receiver Christian Watson reaching a new deal, $110 million. New Rams defensive lineman Myles Garrett agreeing to a reworked deal with the team. See an increase in pay this season, but not an increase in pay overall in the contract. So we are quickly moving our way towards football season as it gets hotter outside. Women's College World Series last night. The University of Texas winning their second straight national championship, beating Texas Tech 4-1. The Men's College World Series is back today with the Super Regional. You've got West Virginia in action this afternoon. A lot of smaller schools involved in the baseball tournament. Kind of like basketball a little bit, where some of these smaller schools actually get an opportunity to play their way into the championship. Unlike football, where it's just kind of like, you know, an old boys club with the usuals in college football. Golf this weekend, you've got the Memorial happening in Ohio. Currently, four guys tied atop the leaderboard at 5-under, including J.J. Spawn, Wyndham Clark, and Tommy Fleetwood all at 5-under. But you got Shane Lowry, Tony Finau, Patrick Cantlay, Justin Rose, Jordan Spieth, Keegan Bradley, Rory McIlroy, all in the top 15 as they head into the second day of the tournament. And NASCAR, Michigan International Speedway this weekend. That will be Sunday, 3 o'clock on Prime Video and HBO Max. So plenty for you to watch as we ramp up to the World Cup 1 week away from the United States' first game against Paraguay next Friday night from SoFi Stadium in Los Angeles. Will be the first game for Team USA, and the tournament will start 6 days from now in Mexico, with Mexico opening the 2026 FIFA World Cup. So plenty going on from a sports perspective this weekend. No basketball after tonight, though. It won't return till Monday, but you will have another hockey game in the Stanley Cup Final this weekend. So that is it for right now. When we come back, folks, this is it. Get near the phone, get your fingers ready, and get ready to type as fast as you can. Not right now, though, because when we come back, we will be giving away that final pair of tickets to see Shinedown tomorrow night at the Giant Center. Woo! This is your absolute last chance. We'll be back. It's People's Morning Show on a Friday.
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9: We're in good shape around the Harrisburg area. Accident-free, looking good. 83 over East or Summit. Moving well across the South Bridge and north of 19th Street. No delays, 81 or 581. Got the Ford Nationals out of the Carlisle Fairgrounds, so 11 South. Bumper to bumper now as you head from Middlesex Road all the way down past Wolf's Bridge Road. Expect some bumper-to-bumper conditions there getting into the fairgrounds. Watch your speed, 81 near Wirtsville Road near 11 and 15 and Cameron Street. Coming down from the north, no problems there. Lebanon County looks good. York City, they're clearing the accident on Duke Street at Cottage Place. Then Lancaster County, one accident, West Hempfield Township, Broad Street at Prospect Road. John Wilsbach, right now traffic.
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1: :34 in the morning here on a Friday. Today, June 5th, as we head into another weekend. Going to be a big one around here. Of course, you've got Shinedown at the Giant Center tomorrow night. Sold out show.
0: It is.
1: And coming up in a couple of minutes, your chance to win your way into that sold-out concert right here with your favorite radio station.
0: Not yet, though.
1: Yeah, I even saw during that commercial break some people were already on the phones trying to get in. So you know what I'm going to do? Block all the phone lines.
0: We didn't call for you yet.
1: So no one can sit there and just wait. And if you call now, the best you're going to be is caller one anyway. And that ain't going to get you anywhere, so I wouldn't do that.
0: I love this. I'm excited. I wish we had tickets for everybody. The only thing I don't like about this is the people, we can't get everybody tickets. And we've had emails. And they've gotten to us. You've gotten to us, listeners, every way you possibly can.
1: Every way possible.
0: Messenger, personal text from people I know. Here to the station. Emails, you name it. We give away as much as we can possibly give away. I wish we had a ticket for everybody, especially the special circumstances, folks.
1: And this doesn't, like you're saying, this doesn't usually happen every single concert. What makes Shinedown so special to people?
0: The songs? Yeah. Well, first, I mean, it's the people. And the people create the songs, and they have a connection because they want to, desperately. Like, reaching, not a bad way, but, like, you know, they want to reach across and have every fan experience the way it is. I've worked with these guys for a long time. A lot of you have been listeners and fans for a long time. But the songs themselves are personal to people. Very deeply personal. And they rock like crazy. I mean, the shows are excellent. Time and time and time and time and time and time again. So they've really done what the ultimate goal is for a band, which is to do that, break down that barrier and become a part of your life, not just a song in the background. So that makes people come alive. And all ages, because we were talking about this list of what is now considered dad rock. And Vince not real happy that Blink 182 is number one on the list. Creed, Fall Out Boy, Foo Fighters, Green Day, Korn, Offspring, Weezer, all those kind of bands are now considered dad rock. And you'll see videos about this kind of stuff and everything. So we're going through the list. We're asking, you know, what is it that, you know, makes it dad rock? And then somebody said, what's mom rock? And then we had suggestions. Now, first up, and this is certainly not limited to a gender, but heart. There's a good example of something that could be considered more mom rock. Now, does it have to have a female singer? No. Somebody also brought up Five Finger Death Punch. Blondie was interesting. Blondie was never intended to be anything like that.
1: And you got this one, 965. Mom rock from a 55-year-old mom equals Pantera, Metallica, and Slayer.
0: That's because you're that mom. You're a cool mom. My vote for mom rock would be Daughtry. Brett Michaels. But here's the explanation.
1: Brett Michaels.
0: My vote for mom rock would be Daughtry, but also anything with Brett Michaels. He's pure sexuality.
1: You watch any of that show with Brett Michaels' daughter?
0: Yes.
1: I've heard some strange things about that show. Some strange things. I read something about Feet Finder, and I don't know what's going on there. But he's very encouraging as a father.
0: Right? Pursue your dreams.
1: Somebody else wrote Alanis Morissette down.
0: Okay.
1: Backstreet Boys, mom rock.
0: 98 Degrees, boy bands, Fleetwood Mac.
1: Truck Driver Adam, what I deem as mom rock is unfortunately some of my favorites.
0: Yeah.
1: Supertramp, America, Joan Jett, and like you mentioned already, Heart.
0: I'm not sure who Bob Jovi is.
1: Bob Jovi. That's his cousin down the street.
0: Scott in Harrisburg says mom rock, definitely AC/DC. And we already talked about it. There's not much of a difference between the divorced dad rock and...
1: Yeah, dad rock. And like you said, music has no gender. Becky from Palmyra, as a 40-year-old woman, I guess I'm a dad because all of those bands are my favorite.
0: That's one of the biggest misconceptions of our listeners. Oh, well, they're this. I was told a long time ago, Vince, when I first started, your listeners wear leather jackets and can't finance a glass of water. I go, well, good luck to you, because that ain't it. You're missing it all these years later.
1: Nelson is mom rock, LOL.
0: Bon Jovi seems to be firmly seated.
1: Yeah, I wonder why.
0: Evanescence. Okay. On the deeper, darker side of Amy Lee. Jen, you seriously just listed almost all of my mom rock. We listen to. Yeah. Who's this? Oh, Florence and the Machine. Yeah, they're more on the alt side. They're, no, pop alt.
5: Happiness. Run fast for your mom.
0: Yeah. Yeah. Are you running?
5: As
0: Rick Springfield. Now, I considered him pop, but he does rock. He plays his guitar and he can rock. But it's Bon Jovi are repeated over and over again in Texas. Does that seem to be like the point?
1: What else do we got? Prince is on here. Evanescence is definitely mom rock, says 354.
0: Right. That looks like, I know, I'm just kidding. Don't, it's okay. Bob Jovi. They type back, Bon. I meant Bon.
1: Hey, it's my cousin, Bob Jovi.
0: You're all thumbs today. But that's the point. I do get heart. And the Foo Fighters hater's back again. He's like, Foo Fighters is just bad rock, not dad rock.
1: 688 says Hailstorm and Pink would be considered
0: because
1: mom rock.
0: They have females?
1: Maybe.
0: Is that it? Because I wouldn't put Lizzy in a just strictly mom rock category. She just shreds, so it's fine.
1: Hey, and congratulations to 586, who texted this morning at 7:58 a.m., said, getting ready to have our third girl, and it's a picture of his wife laying in the bed. And at 8:37, there's a picture of
0: where?
1: A baby in the text club.
0: 834.
1: 586 is the one right there. If you can find it.
0: I'm having trouble looking.
1: It's all right. But congratulations, 586.
0: Oh, you did have a baby.
1: Yeah, that didn't take
0: happy
1: long.
0: Happy baby. Happy birthday. Happy birthday. We don't usually do birthdays, but today is your birthday. Oh. I look at mom. Thumbs up. Heck of an arm tattoo.
1: He's great.
0: Beautiful.
1: I feel great.
0: Great arm script on this tattoo.
1: Aerosmith is definitely mom rock, says 731.
0: Did you ask if you could send us that picture? Because she looks like
1: the look on her face
0: right
1: in that
0: now.
1: Picture is like, what are you doing?
0: Ma'am, I know your pain. I know that look. Yeah, thumbs up right here. So I wonder if she gave you the thumbs up and not the other finger.
1: Hold on, honey. I got to take a picture for my favorite radio program.
0: Three girls. I hope you have
1: congratulations,
0: one
1: guys.
0: Bathroom, friends.
1: Oh, yeah. I hope you do, yeah.
0: Look at that fresh one right there.
1: Barb from Palmyra, My Chemical Romance is my mom rock.
0: Ah, okay.
1: There you go. There's another one right after it, too, My Chemical Romance.
0: Yep, Aerosmith on here now a couple of times. Bon Jovi, Slaughter, Skid Row. So if the lead singer is sexy enough, does that immediately move it over into mom rock?
1: Maybe that's a factor in it, the attractiveness of the lead singer.
0: Here's the thing about yacht rock. I don't really consider that rock, so it's yacht music. It was rock at one time. Yeah, oh, looking at congratulations, new parents. Three girls. Oh, God love you.
1: My mom rock would be Dave Matthews Band and Mumford & Sons, says 308.
0: Yes.
1: Or Deb L.
0: AC/DC is more like grandma rock, LOL. I kid. That's from Jonathan. He likes to poke the bear. Don't poke some of these Gen X moms. I'll poke you right back in the eye with a fist.
1: My mom just texted me. And she said, this 66-year-old mom rocks to Ozzy, ACD, America, and Leonard Skinner. Some moms just love to rock, she said.
0: That's right. Vince's mom. I like her. I was dead. Now I know why. Seal? Pop. Bengals.
1: Seal.
0: Bengals!
6: Kissed by a rose on the grave.
0: Weezer would be mom rock. Well, that made it to number 10 on the bands that are now considered dad rock.
1: Yeah.
0: So it's a crossover.
1: Does Reba McEntire count, says 676.
0: Oh, and because you guys pay no attention at all or very close attention, depending on the day and person, the People's Door guy said if he's at the family that just had the third child, the third girl, baby, if he's at the women's and babies, he needs to try the crab cake.
1: Yes. Yeah. Who said that?
0: That's People's Door guy.
1: Yeah, People's Door guy knows exactly what he's talking about. If you ever have a kid and you're at women's and babies in Lancaster, get the crab cakes.
0: We established that when you first got
1: here.
0: We
1: did.
0: Had no idea that this was the thing until the text club loses their minds and, oh my God, they're so good. Oh my God, we just want to go there to eat. Schedule your appointments accordingly. Wife likes Queensryche.
1: Oh, look at this one. Rick from Reading. You're talking about Dad Rock and Shinedown. I asked my teenage daughter if she thought Shinedown was Dad Rock, and she said, what's a Shinedown? I'm old.
0: Oh,
1: Rick
0: dear.
1: From Reading.
0: Nah. Nah. It's just not her kind of music yet. She'll grow into it. So that should seal that up.
1: I think
0: Journey,
1: it does, yeah.
0: Kansas, Neil Young, Tom Petty. That's what my mom listened to. Yeah, your mom may be different or in the country.
1: Your mom
0: side.
1: May vary.
0: But don't count us out. Women who love rock. I don't think I haven't been in, well, me and Vance in a mosh pit, if you can only imagine. That was Slipknot.
1: I bet Vance was sweating, too, in that pit.
0: I smacked right in the back of him. He turned around, looked like he was going to punch me, and then he realized it was me. Hey, what's going on?
1: Hey, whack. Jen.
0: Elbow. Oh. It's all good. All right. Oh, Lana, the fray. That's pop.
1: Alanis Morissette, Melissa Etheridge, Fleetwood Mac.
0: My mom's rock is definitely Kix. That's because your mom has good taste.
1: So 800-332-1057, text club open for business, but now is the time. 800-332-1057, your last chance to win your way in to see Shinedown tomorrow night at the Giant Center. 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So get those fingers going on the keypad. It's time to win. It's your People's Morning Show here on a Friday. 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
23: 83 North busy, but moving well over Acer Summit. Still got some slowing after 2nd Street, north of 19th Street. Busy conditions making your way out through Middlesex and Carlisle with the Ford Nationals there. 11 South is running slow from the turnpike all the way down to Wolf's Bridge Road and heavy getting into the fairgrounds. No problems on the inbound river routes. Watch your speed, 81 in between 11 and 15 and Wurtsville Road. Into York County, they cleared the accident in York City on Cottage Place at Duke Street. Now we've got one Fairview Township, Front Street near Lewisberry Road and Siddonsburg Road. Lancaster County still dealing with the accident. West Hemphill Township, Broad Street at Prospect Road. And we've got the spill cleanup in Efferaboro Academy Drive at Martin Avenue. John Wills Fock, right now traffic.
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3: 83 North, busy, but moving well over Acer Summit. Still got some slowing after 2nd Street, north of 19th Street. Busy conditions making your way out through Middlesex and Carlisle with the Ford Nationals there. 11 South is running slow from the turnpike all the way down to Wolf's Bridge Road and heavy getting into the fairgrounds. No problems on the inbound river routes. Watch your speed, 81 in between 11 and 15 and Wurtsville Road. Into York County, they cleared the accident in York City on Cottage Place at Duke Street. Now we've got one Fairview Township, Front Street near Lewisberry Road and Siddonsburg Road. Lancaster County still dealing with the accident. West Hemphill Township, Broad Street at Prospect Road. And we've got the spill cleanup in Effort of Borough Academy Drive at Martin Avenue. Chow Wills Fock, right now traffic.
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11: Excellent.
12: Whew.
13: And yes, you did catch me singing My Chemical Romance during that last song.
11: If you thought you heard all the stories today, you did not. So hang on. I have a couple more to add to this. We do have National Donut Day going on here on this Friday. Shinedown's tomorrow. Who won those tickets?
13: That would have been... Hold on. Give me a second. Sorry, that would have been Eddie from Denver.
11: All right, Eddie. We'll see you tomorrow. See everybody tomorrow. Keep listening to The X. I do not know. Somebody could literally walk in the room and say there's another pair. No clue. Not making that up. Sometimes weird stuff happens and an email is missed. An extra ticket flies around somewhere. We'll make sure we pass it on if we can. Otherwise, we'll see you out there. Lots of sports to cover. We'll get back to that one more time with Vint. Great hockey game last night. Man, if you ever just want to try to pay attention to a game and see what all the fuss is about, this series could be the one you want to watch. The crackdown on distracted driving, ladies and gentlemen, it is here. No longer a warning. It is a $50 fine. Could be worse, though, too, if you cause some damage if you're using your phone while driving. 1 year grace period is done. It is part of the Paul Miller's law is what it's called, and it bans handheld devices, even at stoplights. That's where some incidents occur. You roll into somebody, you're not paying attention, you pull out when you're not supposed to because you were not situationally aware. Phones, tablets, basically anything used to communicate. What about, but, nope. This is the rule, and the reason is because this individual was killed by a distracted driver, and somebody thought enough to push for it. And really, should we have to? It's pretty simple in concept. Either way, hands-free, Bluetooth, mounted GPS, still okay. Put the phone down while you're driving. Other states have already been doing this for a long time, like a decade or plus more. New York, how long have they had it, Vince? Do you know? Because the reason I know this one personally is because a friend of mine got tagged for it.
13: Yeah, I don't know.
11: She was driving, had the phone in her hand, and this was years ago.
13: Yeah, I was going to say, I feel like New York's had it for a long time.
11: And it's not everything's New York City, too. I mean, like New York in general. She got slapped for it, and it was a bigger fine, if I'm not mistaken. I don't know. Like, again,
13: I'm interested to see how many people get pulled over today.
11: If we didn't have the problem, there wouldn't need to be a law for it. And I don't want to hear about anybody else doing anything else. What about this person? No. Hershey, no effect yet. As far as we know, Hershey Giant Center Hotel Hershey union workers said nope to the tentative contract agreement that was talked about earlier this week. The workers are part of the Chocolate Workers Union Local 464. Company said that the talks will continue. They're

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1: That's as much as we have at this point. Yes, it's a little bit vague, but that's the way it goes. The House passed a bill to offer more aid to Ukraine. Also, the Senate passed a $70 billion ICE and Border Patrol bill. These are things you're going to watch for, along with Supreme Court decisions that could be coming down at any moment. And former National Security Advisor John Bolton, he is going to officially, the word is he's going to plead guilty later this month to one count of retaining classified national security information and pay a $2.3 million fine. First case of something that sounds really weird but wouldn't be good for the livestock industry is New World screwworm. And it sounds ridiculous. I didn't make it up. It's been a discussion for quite a while. In fact, we haven't seen it in the United States since the 60s or 60 years ago. Excuse me. So 60 years ago, a three-week-old calf in Texas have it near the border. This has been an eye on. Your agricultural community is big on all of this stuff. If you all of a sudden just found about ticks, or you found out about mosquitoes or things like that, these folks are on it because this is their livelihood. It's not a hobby to them. They're backyard chickens. This is their business. This is their livelihood. Could be generations. They are a great source of information. That's my, that Vince, that's my plug for the rural TV show.
2: No, okay.
1: For your rural channels. There's a lot to learn, though, too, about how all this works. And as far as a public concern, they're saying it rarely affecting people, but it could affect your pets, wildlife, the food supply in general. Concern there is that it could take out some of the animals. And right now we are at our lowest level in 75 years for a number of heads of cattle in the United States. We don't talk about this at all here because we've got mostly dairy cattle. Not all. But out west where I am a lot, it's big. Okay, it's a very massive discussion about how much we don't have in the cattle department, and the industry is a push. So if you wonder, there are a lot of different parts to why that steak costs so much under that wrapper in the store, Vince. And it's not all tariffy things, okay? There's other stuff that goes on in the world, and these folks will tell you all about it if you're interested. Two Dauphin County men are facing charges after a burglary that involved dozens of stolen firearms. Yes, this had everything to do with the folks that own the Carsonville Hotel, that story. Now, remember when I told you how wicked this was? State police say 21-year-old Gage Dibert and 18-year-old Kyle Yeagley took about 20 guns, cash, ammo, and other items during the break-ins in Jefferson Township at that house. So all that was going on, and then that weekend, they broke in. Investigators later found a loaded handgun in Yeagley's vehicle on the grounds of Upper Dauphin High School, where the wife in this domestic was killed. That was killed in this incident. She was a staff member there. District says the gun never made it inside the school. There's no threat to the students or staff. Police say all the stolen items have been recovered, and both suspects are in custody. What is that old term? Dastardly thing to do. Awaiting a court hearing coming up June 10. Curfews. They're being instituted in cities all over the country. One example that was shown to us this morning was in Steelton. 19 minors caught violating curfews on Wednesday night. Talk to your kids or let them know that it's not okay to be running around in the darkness. If you're under 16 in Steelton, 10 p.m. to 6 a.m. is curfew. 16 and 17 years old, 11 to 6 a.m. unless you would have a really good reason, like you're working or something, to be out. First-time offenders, warnings, repeat violations, citations. They're worried about not only keeping kids safe this summer, but communities as well. You guys got a good chuckle out of the man in Orange County, Florida, who's suing an airboat company because an alligator bit his face last summer.
3: That's it. They didn't put a warning up that alligators were dangerous.
1: He was visiting airboat rides at Midway, and he was bitten during the free alligator encounter experience. His lawsuit said there weren't any warning signs, which is hard to understand because
4: the warning sign is it's an alligator.
1: You need one, but horse owners will tell you got to have those big blue and white signs out if anybody even gets close to your horses on your property anymore. But these are alligators. Okay. There were no warning signs, he said, or other devices to warn or indicate the vicious nature of the subject alligator. It's an animal.
4: Didn't you ever see Joe Dirt where he puts his head inside the alligator and then it lifts him up and throws him around?
1: It's a wild animal.
4: Or Happy Gilmore when it bites Carl Weathers' hand off?
1: Come on, Carl Weathers had a plastic hand.
5: I'm all tied up in my damn headphones.
1: Easy there.

0: upset. Look, the guy's only looking for, I say only, $50,000, though.
1: At least he's being, you know, a little realistic about it. I want $30 million.
0: If your smart glasses are recording, a PA lawmaker wants it to be obvious. State Rep. Joe Carisi, I don't know how he says his last name, Carisi, I think it is, introduced a bill requiring a visible indicator anytime glasses are recording audio or video. There should be a light on that you see. I would prefer that. And there are rules. Like, so Vince, if you're out on a street and you're at a parade, you're at a concert, you're someplace where a lot of people are deliberately gathering, but you're in public, that's different. If you're going to make money off of something, that may be a different also, signing waivers, you know, releases, taking pictures. A lot of you don't know about this stuff because you think it's just okay to just, because the social media has made it fine to just post anything. Okay. And those of you who feel like you have to post pictures of accident scenes and stuff before family members are notified, I don't have patience for that. I know it's your right. I know it's your freedom. I know you have to be first, and it's all about you showing the world that you were there.
2: What's up, guys?
0: It can be damaging if you care. But the act of recording someone, should you know that it's occurring while it's happening? With these glasses, hard to say. Proposal would also force retailers to explain Pennsylvania recording laws and stop users from turning the indicator light off as well. And this lawmaker says it's common sense privacy safeguard. And as the tech becomes more widespread and harder to see because it's smaller and smaller, he said the concern, the glasses can record or stream without people even knowing it. Privacy, surveillance issues. And then they've got these buttons that they're going to start doling out for a price, of course, that you can put on that can record you. That would the only way I can imagine it at this point, to simplify it, is to say it's like your Alexa device that you can trigger it with a word and it will start recording. Even recording people. You can't do it. I know that you think you're being cute and you record somebody and you post it. You know you can get in trouble for that? But there are circumstances. In this case, though, would you want to know, Vince, that you're being recorded? Most people would. So how to hold... Look, the creators of this kind of stuff with these glasses, they'll throw it out there to the public. No rule against it until there's a rule made. So they'll sell tons of units of this stuff, like the Ray-Bans that are all over the place. Don't think any person has a black frame Ray-Ban sunglass on, I'm looking right at your camera. I'm watching it. I'm aware. But not everybody is. So we've got this stuff and there are no rules. Should there be a little red light on it that you should be able to see? That's what some of this is about. About 150 people also. This is a nightmare for those of you who don't like tunnels. Did you hear? Pennsylvania Turnpike last night. Had to be evacuated.
1: Whoa, after nightmare.
0: Vehicle fire inside the Allegheny Tunnel. Turnpike shut down both directions, 9 o'clock between 161 and exit 75. Crews evacuated nearly 80 vehicles, busing people to a maintenance building.
1: Ugh.
0: Drivers couldn't get back to their cars until about 2:45 this morning, and the tunnel didn't fully open until around 3 a.m. Okay, we didn't do news or nonsense. We got caught up in giving tickets away and carrying on.
1: We also don't have the news or nonsense element on the computer here. So I guess Nips runs that from his laptop.
0: It's not there?
1: Yeah, because I was looking around for it and I couldn't find it anywhere. And I was like, well, if we don't have the sound, we might as well not do it.
0: Well, then I'm just going to use these.
1: Gusto.
0: I'm going to use these stories as kickers then. So you don't have to guess. You're off the hook. Oh, right. Wait. A priest punching a teen car thief at a crash scene.
1: Hell yeah, Father.
0: Hey, the Pope just got $8.65 back from PayPal. Somebody showed up over there in the Vatican. I guess they had a meet and greet, and they showed him the paper, and he's like, oh, I don't know if it was the same bank that hung up on him, but they had an excess of $8.65 in the bank account, in the PayPal account, so they gave it to him.
1: Oh, that's
0: he said,
1: nice.
0: I tried to call the bank one time, and they hung up on me. You'll see that, Vince. But this guy, Detroit, Michigan, priest recently took down a teen as he fled from a car accident. Oh, for the right reason. What's your intent? Reverend Canon Jean-Baptiste Cummins chased the man and restrained him in the church parking lot. He was wearing his priest robes when he intervened.
1: And then he stood over him and he went, the power of Christ compels you! The power of Christ compels you!
0: I don't know if he got a convert there, but the 18-year-old was arrested along with three others. Police believe their car was stolen. The priest threw a couple punches in the process
1: Hell
0: as well.
1: Yeah, Father.
0: L.A.
1: Rope-a-dope.
0: Yeah, L.A. Neighborhood. It was recently evacuated after a homeowner found 20 sticks of dynamite inside a freezer in her garage. Oh. The woman called 911 after she made this discovery while she was cleaning the freezer. She had no idea how the dynamite ended up in her home. She says her late husband bought the refrigerator when they bought their home. The dynamite was soaked in diesel fuel.
1: Damn.
0: And a bomb squad had to take it out.
1: Somebody was getting ready to blow up something.
0: Right? And was it her husband? Where are the true crimers? Follow this one for me and tell me what happens.
1: Tonight on Dateline.
0: Sterling, Virginia woman also recently slipped on mashed potatoes at an Outback Steakhouse. That's funny, not funny. You can fall on those things. Tracy Renshaw face planted and claimed she suffered serious and permanent injuries. She filed a lawsuit. Now, unlike the alligator guy, she's looking for $1.5 million.
1: Oh, my God.
0: Outback is denying the allegation, saying it had no notice of a spill. So did somebody drop a spoon of mashed potatoes when, you know, and in a couple seconds somebody slipped?
1: Yeah, best you're going to get is a free appetizer. I'm sorry. A free blooming onion. You're outside of your mind asking for $1 million because you slipped on mashed potatoes.
0: Right. Okay, I already went over several things that are happening this weekend, and I will cover some more. We've got a lot. June is huge for events and activities.
1: Yeah.
0: So I know we had, somebody missed it. I saw on the text club, you guys haven't talked about the Street Rod Nationals. I said, I guess you missed the interview on Wednesday. I'm sorry.
1: Right. Meads was in here.
0: Mm-hmm. So that is going on. We have the 5th annual Putting for Miracles, which is going to happen in the Lancaster community tomorrow as well. And I will cover some more of that coming up, along with some rides and things that you can participate, even if you're not a rider, like cars. And there are a lot of other events, too, so keep an ear out for that. But I'll be back with that and entertainment after Vince does some more sports.
3: And now, the People's Sports.
4: You know what I did? I took Deborah, went to the liquor store, I loaded up with alcohol, more specifically vodka, whiskey, beer, tequila, more beer, more vodka, more whiskey, and more beer. Because I wasn't just going to sit around for a couple hours in Jonesboro. I was going to drink all night long.
5: I'm a fireball.
1: One final sports report for the week as we head into the weekend. And one of the things that has completely gone off the radar for this weekend on the sports calendar is the Belmont Stakes.
0: Oh, God, is that this weekend?
1: Horse racing is still happening. It kind of, it loses all of its luster when it has no Triple Crown.
0: Yes, you said that when the first leg went off, when we had the Derby, and you're totally right. Well, then it didn't help either that the Preakness was messed up because of the location being renoed, so they moved it, right?
1: And the fact that the horse that won the Derby didn't race in the Preakness.
0: Yeah. Somebody said the Ray-Ban glasses do have a red light when they're working marketplace.
1: Some people cover it up, though, with a piece of black tape.
0: One of them I saw did not have one on. They might have covered it, right? I just looked at the text up. So, you know, I think you're right with all of that. Once there's no Triple Crown potential here, it falls out. Plus, you've got really good hockey going on, and you've got, well, you got baseball. You got the World Series for baseball coming up. And then you've got basketball and all other things. Baseball, in general,
1: So
0: you betting on it?
1: What? The Belmont?
0: Yeah.
1: This is the first time I've looked at the odds all week. So if we look at it, you got 9 horses racing in the Belmont tomorrow at what? And I think the Belmont is in Saratoga this year, if I'm not mistaken. No. Yeah, the historic Saratoga Racecourse in New York. And you will have 5 horses who raced in the Kentucky Derby are coming back for the Belmont. The majority of these horses did not race in the Preakness. Chief Wallaby, Renegade, Commandment, Emerging Market, and the Derby champion Golden Tempo will all be in the race tomorrow.
0: That's back.
1: Yeah, so you've got what? So that's what? 5 horses that were in the Derby make up more than half the field for the race tomorrow. After all of them took the Preakness off, including the Derby winner, Golden Tempo. So,
0: is number five that Ottenhoe? And how do you say that one?
1: Ottenhoe, the long shot Ottenhoe
0: at 20-1.
1: Yeah, the
0: Emerging Market. Maybe that's where I'll go.
1: Virtue Vian Man is the real long shot at 30-1.
0: I still can't get my money unlocked from Twins Buyers. Okay.
1: Jen's still trying to make that free play she was promised.
0: I have a couple bucks. I think it's like $20 sitting in this account, and I cannot get in it.
1: And you got to imagine that, you know, if Golden Tempo wins the Belmont tomorrow, the whole contingency with the horse has to be thinking, well, what could have been?
0: If, yep.
1: So you got the Belmont tomorrow. That'll be around 6:45, 7 o'clock, and that should be on NBC. Last night, though, the Stanley Cup Final. Through two games so far, the teams have combined for 16 goals. And last night, one place you don't want to be is in an overtime period with the Carolina Hurricanes, because they're going to find a way to win the game. Last night, Vegas got out to an early 2-0 lead. Carolina tied it at 2 in the third period. Vegas up 2-0 after two periods. Third period, Carolina ties it at 2. And Vegas looks like they may have taken the lead 3-2 on a goal.
0: You can't even go to the bathroom with these games.
1: You cannot.
0: On.
1: Puck ruled, no goal, that the goalie had stopped play, had frozen the puck. It couldn't be advanced anymore, even though the puck wound up crossing the line
0: and
1: was in the net.
0: He falls on it. Own player falls on him from Carolina, gets his skate caught in his jersey. He lifts up a little. It goes into the net. And was it an interference or not? But it was wild. And I jumped up, and I'm running towards the TV going, where's the whistle? I don't even care who wins. That's the best part, Vince. It doesn't matter to me. My team is not in it. I just love watching this hockey so much.
1: Carolina is 13-2 in this postseason, 6-0 in overtime. So, yeah, overtime, not a place you want to be with the Carolina Hurricanes. So, Hurricanes take a 3-2 lead after a power play because Vegas challenged that no-goal call. It was upheld, and if that happens, the other team gets a power play. Jordan Staal taking advantage, giving the Hurricanes a 3-2 lead with about 4.5 minutes to go. And then with about 3 minutes to go, Vegas finds themselves on the power play. They turn the power play into an empty net situation and end up tying the game on a Mark Stone goal with 1.5 minutes left to go. And then in overtime, Carolina doing what they do best, and that is winning a game in overtime. Like I said, 6-0 so far this postseason in that extra frame. Let's see here. There it was right there, trying to get the sound for you real quick.
6: Winner in overtime. Goss to spare. They score! Seth Jarvis!
7: Eludes Carter Hart. Sean, you had just said these gentlemen would really answer a question.
1: So Carolina, a big win to get themselves back in the series, because through that first two periods last night, it looked like it was all going to turn up Vegas, but now we have got a series as it goes back to Vegas tomorrow night for Game 3. That will be on ABC. And Vegas Golden Knights player Braden McNabb in the hospital after taking an 87-mile-an-hour puck to the face last night.
0: Oh, my God, that looked horrible.
1: Dropped like a sack of potatoes and then had to be assisted off of the ice. So we'll see if he can return for Game 3. I'm sure he probably will, though, because that's what hockey players do.
0: Yeah, so why he wasn't right back out on the ice.
1: That's why they only call him upper and lower body injuries. Took a shot right off the face, clutching his nose as he was being helped off the ice. So expect McNabb to return tomorrow for Game 3 of the Stanley Cup Final. Game 2 of the NBA Finals tonight. Go New York, go! We are the Knicks, and we're hubbling through. 8:30 ABC, the New York Knicks and the San Antonio Spurs. I really am expecting a Spurs blowout tonight. I will be surprised if the Knicks are, you know, competitive or even win this game tonight. San Antonio is a bigger favorite this evening than they were for Game 1. And Wemby with a little chip on his shoulder now after people said he didn't play that well in Game 1 despite scoring 26 points and having 12 rebounds. So expect San Antonio to flex their muscles this evening and tie the series up with New York. But you never know what kind of rabbit Jalen Brunson may pull out of his hat. 13 points in the final quarter in Game 1 to help the Knicks get the win there. And Wemby kind of shut down by Karl-Anthony Towns in that first game.
0: This has happened before, and they've been able to work it out.
1: That they have. I mean, look at the Oklahoma City series that went back and forth with a few blowouts mixed in there. So Game 2 tonight of the NBA Finals, 8:30 on ABC. And then there will be no basketball for the rest of the weekend as the series will come back to New York to the Garden Monday, where President Trump will be in attendance for Game 3. He will become the first ever sitting president to attend an NBA Finals game. And that'll be Game 3 of this series on Monday in Madison Square Garden. Major League Baseball from last night and a look ahead to the weekend. Phillies complete the season sweep of the San Diego Padres. Adolis Garcia hit a home run. Zach Wheeler gave up two hits in just seven innings. And the Phillies now find themselves in a wild card spot in the National League. One game behind the Pittsburgh Pirates. Pirates are 34-29. Phillies are 33-29. Pirates beat the Astros last night 5-1 with the help of a Ryan O'Hearn home run. And Jared Jones picking up the win last night for Pittsburgh. Orioles beat the Red Sox 8-2. Nationals had the night off. Yankees a 2-1 win over the Guardians. But could this be the beginning of the end for New York? Because Aaron Judge is now out indefinitely. A stress fracture in the first rib on his right side has him out for at least the next 6 weeks until he can be reevaluated, but does not sound good. And if you're going to the All-Star game in Philadelphia, you probably won't see Aaron Judge there at this point. So the June swoon, which usually happens for New York, right on cue as we head in to the first weekend of the month. San Francisco, Toronto, Kansas City, the Cubs, and the Diamondbacks all winners. Phillies will host the White Sox at Citizens Bank Park this weekend. Orioles go to Toronto to take on the Blue Jays. Pirates are in Atlanta against the Braves. And the Nationals in Arizona against the Diamondbacks tonight. That's at 9:40. You got a few games on Apple TV tonight, a game on ESPN, ESPN and Fox as you go throughout the weekend. Yankees and Red Sox on Fox tomorrow night, even though the Red Sox are not that great at the current moment. And the rivalry has kind of died out a little bit. But it'll be America's Game of the Week for baseball tomorrow on Fox. What else do you got going on? The Women's College World Series ended last night. The University of Texas wins their second straight national championship in a row, beating Texas Tech 4-1. The Men's College World Series, the Super Regionals happening today. I know West Virginia is in action later on this afternoon. And the college baseball kind of goes the same way as the college football, college basketball. Some of the smaller schools make it in and actually make some noise in this thing, unlike, you know, college football where it's just, you know, the usual suspects. So some college baseball this afternoon and tonight. Golf, you've got the Memorial going on from Ohio. You've got a few guys tied atop the leaderboard, or they were. There is now a new leader at 6 under. You've got Ryan Gerard at 6 under. J.J. Spawn, Wyndham Clark, and Tommy Fleetwood right there, one shot behind as they have not been out on the course yet for the second round. NASCAR is at Michigan International Speedway this weekend. That'll be Sunday, 3 o'clock on Prime Video and HBO Max. And World Cup a week away. First game for Team USA is exactly a week away. Next Friday, they will take on Paraguay, 9 p.m., in their first game of the 2026 FIFA World Cup. And the World Cup will start next Thursday with Mexico playing in the first game in Mexico City. So we are getting close. A lot of people are making their way to this country. What'd you say, Jen? 5 to 10 million people they're expecting?
0: Yes. And there are people shifting with it, too. So even people that are here domestically are moving to Florida, or to California, let's say, or Kansas or Jersey. You go the other way. But there's going to be a lot of movement, a lot of money that's coming into the locals. And I think about the people with the restaurants and stuff. And,
1: yeah.
0: You know, that are going to be able to maybe make some extra bank off of all of this. But somebody's got the money for these tickets wherever they're coming
1: from. Yeah. So, you know, looking at some of the tickets again for Philadelphia last night. So a couple of you idiots got the money for this and are paying for it. You're ridiculous.
0: But what if it's their dream, Vince?
1: Hey, if it's your dream, knock yourself out. But you're kind of ruining it for the rest of us by paying $3,000 for one ticket.
0: I can't hear you.
1: Because as long as people keep buying them, they're going to keep selling them at that price. So
0: I can't hear you, Vince, because I'm from another country and I don't speak your language.
1: Whip out the Google Translate, and I'll tell you how you ruined it for the rest of us because you paid $6,000 to go see Iran and the Ivory Coast play each
0: Knowing
1: other.
0: How much these tickets are, and you see those places filled.
1: Oh, it's going to be infuriating.
0: It's fascinating.
1: Infuriating. They're going to show the top of Lincoln Financial Field with like a few Ecuadorian fans sitting in the top row. And you're just going to sit there and say to yourself, those people paid about $800 a piece to sit there and barely even be able to see anything. So this might be one of the times where it's better to watch at home rather than
0: your sport may vary.
1: Going to the stadium, but
0: your ability to go see your sport or your want. Oh, and I was looking for an update to see if we had anything on the Braden McNabb hit. 87-mile-per-hour slap shot to the face. This is the difference between the sport you like and hockey, okay? All I could find was there really is nothing to say. They don't have any official medical diagnosis. But they go on to say that his availability for Game 3 on Saturday night at T-Mobile Arena remains highly questionable.
1: I think he'll be back. I don't think you need to worry about it.
0: He's heavy defense for them. So.
1: Yeah. When they're top line defensemen. So that'll do it for sports for the week. When we come back, we'll begin to wrap things up. We'll have entertainment with Miss Jennifer Shade and the TV Top 10 as we head into the weekend. It's your People's Morning Show on a Friday. We'll be right back.
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0: Well, here comes the weekend. It's donut day today. That's exciting. Maybe you can score a free donut somewhere along the line. There's some new movies out, but overall, as we get to the weekend, we're looking forward to Shinedown. We on the People's Morning Show gave away the last pair of tickets. Do we have any more? I do not know. I have not gotten any further into it than that, but we had the last pair go out for us this morning, but keep listening to The X because there's every possibility there is. We just don't know about it. It's Ketchup Day, National Veggie Burger Day, and no, by the way, thank you, Text Club, I do not want a hot dog flavored donut with mustard and ketchup. But thanks for the offer.
1: Oh, my.
0: I'll take that veggie burger. National Gingerbread Day, Sausage Roll Day, Ferris Bueller's Day Off Day, and National Attitude Day. 16 until Father's Day. We got into the dad songs list, and I'm sorry if that somewhat offended any of you. Bands that are now considered dad rock will include Blink, Creed, Fall Out Boy, Foo Fighters, Green Day, Incubus, Korn, Linkin Park, The Offspring, and Weezer. I didn't say I had to agree with it. I'm just saying that's one of the latest little numbers there. Birthdays, Pete Wentz. That's kind of where this started. Fall Out Boy being mentioned. Not on that list, but probably in the category, right, at this point? Well, Pete Wentz is 47. Eventually, maybe you become a dad. I don't know. And you like rock. It does pinch a little bit, though, when you're told your Blink 182 is old. Or is it old?
1: I've reached unk status now. Damn.
0: Technically, you can become a parent quite young. So, Mark Wahlberg is 55. Brian McKnight, the R&B singer, is 57. Swoonville. Kenny G., 70 years old. Kenny G is primarily why I stopped DJing weddings. Did you know that, Vince?
1: Oh, yeah.
0: Because it's very stressful.
1: I didn't know
0: they
1: played that much Kenny G.
0: It was very stressful. That was my dinner music that the couple picked out. And one of their elderly relatives came up and said, can you play something a little quieter? I said, quiet as in volume or the songs? Yeah, it's just too much for dinner. I'm like, ma'am, if I play anything less than this, people are going to...
1: They're going to fall asleep.
0: They're going to put their face in their soup you're eating. And then I said, you know what? This is too much. I'm good. So if you ever wonder where that one died, that's it. Jeff Garland, Curb Your Enthusiasm, Goldberg's Daddy Daycare. He's now 64. Susie Orman, the financial lady, 75 years old. And Pate's owner. Do you say Pats or Pates?
1: Pats.
0: See, I went to Redland High School. We were the Patriots.
1: But it makes no sense because
0: why do you say
1: Patriots?
0: Pats if it's Patriots?
1: Yeah, listen, you got me.
0: Questions I never asked when I was in school.
1: Tomb and comb are also spelled the same way.
0: That's true. That's English language. Patriots owner Robert Kraft is 85 years old. So you got Masters of the Universe, Power Ballad, and Scary Movie 6 out today. Anything that you would like to check there?
1: I'd like to see Scary Movie 6, but I can wait for it to come to streaming.
0: Not to take it to the theater?
1: No, that Steven Spielberg movie is the one that I have my eye on to go see in a theater.
0: Okay. And did anybody notice, so this, the Power Ballad thing with Nick Jonas, I just saw him on TV too for some of the press junket that he's doing for the movie and promotion. Fading boy band star who briefly meets, and these two guys, both of them, which is Paul Rudd and Nick Jonas' character, reuniting over music, doing a late night jam thing. And then Nick steals one of Paul's songs and turns it into a hit and his career's back and all this other stuff. But did you notice that what was the old video game? So this Power Ballad, an official trailer logo, looks like that old air guitar game. You know what I'm talking about?
1: Let me look it up.
0: Rock Band too, the Rock Band stuff.
1: Oh, okay. Yeah.
0: You see it? So that was kind of a cute move to engage with gamers.
1: Oh, okay. Yeah, I see.
0: Got
1: that.
0: It?
1: Yeah.
0: It's the first time I saw it, I went, that looks, oh, yeah. And then, yeah, Scary Movie with an R rating on top of it. And I play some of it. There are a lot of F-bombs in that.
1: What's up?
0: Right? Wayans are back. Now, what else? Like that. You cover a lot of sports. Forbes list of the richest self-made women include Oprah Winfrey, Taylor Swift, Kim Kardashian, Beyonce. Oh, I thought it was a popcorn bucket. It's not. There's a Supergirl bucket coming, but it's for Kentucky Fried Chicken. Because when we were talking about going to the movies, I thought, oh, yeah, there's a bucket coming, but that's not what it's for. It's $30, features a Supergirl's dog, Crypto. Supergirl hits theaters on June 26th. Prince album is coming out. We knew this was going to happen. He's got a vault of material. And if anybody could have something valuable in there and not just stuff that didn't make a record, it could be Prince. Timeless. It's going to be out August 28th. Have the date on it. Previously unreleased songs from 77 through 2016, spanning every major era of his career. And new music out this week. That'll include Evanescence and Drowning Pool, Death Cab for, Death Cab for You. The band that I wanted, I want to know more about, just based on the name, Belushi Speedball.
1: It is a good name.
0: I want to check and see their, what their music's like. TV this weekend, Office Romance, Cape Fear, the Tony Awards are coming up. Longtime character actor James Handy was stabbed to death by his girlfriend's son. If you don't know who this is, you will when you see the picture, I think. 81 years old. You might remember him from Jumanji, Logan, Arachnophobia, Top Gun Maverick. He was in that too. A little bit. 1979 Bill Murray classic Meatballs is being made into a TV series. Ace Frehley's 1975 Les Paul guitar sold at auction, $512,000. And yes, it is true, because I thought it was just clickbait as well. But Richie Sambora joined the band at his daughter Ava's wedding and did Living on a Prayer. And yes, there is video for that. Madonna put on a surprise 15-minute show in Times Square last night, and fans are mad at Sesame Street superstar Elmo for not taking sides in the NBA final.
1: I did see that.
0: Is he a New Yorker or isn't he? And speaking of New York, thank you, I have a list of things that are happening this weekend. And Stacey, the People's Actress, who's in New York, she said tomorrow's a Ghostbusters Day event at the Firehouse in New York City, which is super cute. Here, though, at home, what do we have? A bunch of events. I already told you about many of these. In Carlisle, we got the Ford Nationals going on and everything that brings along with that, the open house at Fort Indian Town Gap. Fifth annual Putting for Miracles. We've got Motors and Coffee over in Camp Hill. Oh, my gosh. The Reading, the World War II weekend. And there's actually a ride going to that, too, if you're interested. Street Rod Nationals in York. Blue Moon Cruisers have a big event going this weekend. 12th annual K-9 Unit benefit ride. Lancaster County starts at the Lancaster County Public Safety Training Center. So that's there. 22nd annual Ride for Wise is this weekend. It's a lot. The IMRG Gettysburg Get Together and Hoffman Homes Charity Ride. My friends with Abate in the Adams County, the Mason Dixon folks, they do this great ride. I just rode by the road the other day and Hoffman Homes Charity Ride, which is a really cool event. That includes a cornhole tournament, and that'll all be happening tomorrow in Gettysburg. So that's just a little bit of a lot that's happening. So hopefully you get up and out and get somewhere. And if nothing else, we'll see you at Shinedown.
1: See you.
0: Huh?
1: One final text here, 279. Oh. Hey guys, Myerstown Corey here. This weekend, I'll be fishing on the Chesapeake for striped bass and catfish. So smoked and flash fried rockfish bites will be on the menu. Also, I still have people asking me to make my smoked queso dip since the People's Dip Off back in November.
0: That was
1: good. So maybe I'll do that too. Have a great weekend, guys. P.S. Excellent selections of songs by Vince this week.
0: Well, and, yes.
1: Thank you for that.
0: Agreed. And PMS Top 10 coming up. But if you've got a sport you want to add, let me know, okay?
1: All right.
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0: Okay. Trying to sort it all out here. Today alone, you've got the Eastern Conference. Hello. What am I talking about? Eastern Conference. That just came out of my mouth with no reason. Today, Eastern Time, 8:30, NBA Finals. San Antonio hosting the New York Knicks. Knicks won game one there. You also have on Hulu, one of your faves, Vince, a stand-up special for Hannah Berner, None of My Business, Apple TV, premiere of Cape Fear. Tomorrow, Belmont Stakes. That's at 6:30. You hear about it, the final leg of Triple Crown, but does it matter when the horses aren't running in it? But you got that Golden Tempo back, so from the first race, but not Preakness. Stanley Cup Finals tomorrow, 8 o'clock on ABC, Game 3. Vegas Golden Knights, Carolina Hurricanes. Can't recommend it enough. How about it, Vince?
1: Yeah, it's been great so far.
0: Sunday night, Pink is hosting the 79th Annual Tony Awards. Also, AMC third season premiere of Interview with a Vampire. But some extras here. We've got SmackDown tonight from Italy. Dutton Ranch. Beth and Rip are up and out. And tomorrow, CFL's still playing.
1: They're just starting, actually. This is the start.
0: Oh, wait.
1: This is the start of their season.
0: The other one was playing.
1: The UFL was playing.
0: Now, they're... Okay.
1: I think the UFL might still be playing. I don't know.
0: When Mike Garland from Carlisle Events was in, he had asked you if you watched this. I don't even think we were on the air when he said it.
1: No, I don't think we were.
0: But that is now starting. So we've got other football, if it helps. NASCAR, which is what? Only on HBO
1: Only
0: Max
1: on Prime and HBO Max.
0: Okay. And you'll be able to see the main on Sunday. Hazardous History with Henry Winkler. Somebody tell Nips that's on tonight or remind him. And IndyCar out of Illinois. Go to your local tracks, too, because there's a lot of good racing happening this weekend. That should cover it, besides some streaming. Get to your theaters. Watch, see what's up for release. And that'll cover you. Unless you got something else you want to add.
1: I don't think so, no. Because after tonight, you don't have any basketball again until Monday. There's only one hockey game this weekend. So baseball, the Belmont, the College World Series. I'm trying to think
0: what
1: baseball,
0: else. Yeah, baseball. Softball.
1: You do have some international friendlies taking place this weekend for soccer. Like tomorrow, Team USA is going to play Germany at Soldier Field
0: in
1: Chicago. That's what they call basically just like an exhibition game.
0: A fun game?
1: Yeah, between two countries. It's just another one of the warm-up games for the World Cup. So USA-Germany tomorrow from Chicago, and I'm sure that'll be on one of the Fox channels. But other than that, I really can't think of anything. So we'll take a break, we'll come right back, and we'll wrap things up for a week as we head into a big weekend. It's your People's Morning Show. We'll be right back.
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1: That's going to do it for your People's Morning Show here for the first full week of June. A big weekend ahead. You heard all the stuff that Jen was talking about.
0: It's not even close.
1: So many things going on. So let's see. Let's run down some. If you're going to the Giant Center tomorrow night for the Shinedown concert, enjoy that. I know Jen's going to be there for that one, so that'll be a good time. She mentioned all the local tracks as well. If you're going out there, have some fun. I'm headed to the beach this weekend. We're leaving in like an hour and a half to go down to the Jersey Shore. So
0: taking the fam to the Jersey Shore.
1: Yeah, quick. Oh, no, not Frank. What? I hit the button accident. No, we don't want that. Not yet, Frank. It's not your time. Not yet. There we go. So we'll go back to that. Yeah, very last-minute decision to go down to the beach this weekend, so it should be a good time. And whatever you're up to this weekend, enjoy yourself, and we'll see you back here on Monday. Nips is back on Monday, so make sure you ease him back into his work life, because I talked to him for 20 minutes on the phone yesterday, and all he wanted to talk about was work. And I was like, bud, you haven't even been here all week. Why is this what you want to talk about?
0: We have nothing.
1: He's like, I just want to know what's been going on while I've been gone. And I was like, nothing really.
0: He thinks you're holding out on him.
1: He probably does.
0: You know he's suspicious.
1: I did. He said, is there anything I need to know for next week? I said, well, just keep the term pickled pineapples in the back of your mind. So that's what's in store next week on your People's Morning Show. Jen, one final word to the audience.
0: I will be riding my motorcycle. I'm going to be at Shinedown. I'm going to be all over the place. Follow me on my socials if you want to try to keep up. It is that time of year. Somebody asked on the text club, Vince, why is so much happening this weekend? Because here in the middle of Pennsylvania, the weather is sketchy April, May. But when June hits and we got the first weekend here, it's all out, all on. Weather should probably be good. So you can see why this is This is one of those weekends. So whatever you're doing, please be safe. Follow me under Jen Shade or Jen Shade Radio Rider. There'll be tons of things I'm into. And also, I'm going to be working with my new hobby here, Vince, which is watching my neighborhood pages.
1: Oh, nice. Always exciting.
0: I'm watching. Not only have I found, like, next door is not set up for me, right? Because I'm getting other people's neighborhoods, too, although I'm enjoying it. And then I also found that one of the people that works here is participating.
1: Ooh.
0: And I'm watching what they're posting.
1: Okay.
0: I think we're going to have to document some of this and go over more of it. We've done a little in the past, but I think a new feature should be bringing in stuff from these from these neighborhood pages.
1: That's right up my alley, so I will enjoy that.
0: Because you guys really need some fresh air.
1: You can follow me on Instagram, AU_JELLO. 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
0: We'll be covering as much as we can with Shinedown tomorrow, too.
1: Yes. Have yourselves a great weekend. If you're going to the show, enjoy it. And if you're not, enjoy your weekend as well. And we'll see you right back here on Monday. Frank, please, this time, take us out.

0: lovely and talented Jennifer Shade, me, the most handsome man in radio, and Nips, wherever he might be. Have yourselves a great Friday. Enjoy your weekend. We'll see you on Monday.
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1: I discovered the revival of Go Away on my Discord server. A couple hundred fans in there, and one day I saw them talking about how Go Away was blowing up on social media, and they were saying it was because there's some kind of conflict between Facebook and a publishing company, and all of Weezer's big songs got taken down, so there was only the dregs for people to play with on TikTok. And that's how Go Away blew up. Anyway, that was the first theory I heard.

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1: 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Now, we're finishing up with Bourbon and Beyond. Last day for keywords for that. New trip giveaway starts on Monday. But did not hear the word, I will help you in 10. Figure out what it is and how to spell this one, okay?

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If you haven't done it, give it a shot. 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Pretty simple. New album out for Evanescence today. You should check that. Afterlife.

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Sleep Theory, 105.7 The X weather from the ABC 27 Weather Center for this weekend. It's going to be hot today. High 90 degrees, 66 tonight, 92 tomorrow. And we could have some stray evening storms. Keep an eye on that tomorrow. Shine down in Hershey with the X Sunday. Stray showers are possible. 85 degrees the high. Less humid on Monday, though. And a little cooler, at least for a little while. Ozzie.

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Metallica and 1057 The X. I am Jen Shade. Metallica currently dominating the headlines right now on the M72 World Tour. Yeah, they're overseas in Italy. They just broke a fan record for the venue, 47,000 fans in attendance. That used to, I mean, way back, kind of be the norm for big stadium shows. But this is the sixth time they've set an attendance record out on their current tour. Next stop will be Budapest, then I believe they'll be Dublin, London, and they'll be back in the fall, of course, for the residency in Vegas. The Pretty Reckless.

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Follow me, Jen Shade or Jen Shade Radio Rider, on any one of the platforms, because I'll be covering what's going on with Shinedown and out on the road doing a lot of great events. We've got, was that Putting for Miracles with CMM? Follow along as close as you can. This is probably one of the biggest weekends there is. Sometimes in September we see this, but the weather is good and people are out. Charities, racetracks open. It's just full on all over. And we love it. It's about damn time. You want to go on a trip? Bourbon and Beyond? 4 days, 5 stages, 100 plus bands, Kentucky Expo Center in Louisville. Here is your keyword right now. Ryman. 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
1: The room was so old, I found a condom made of wood under the bed.
2: 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Oh.
1: That's how old the room was. But prophylactic.
3: You're right. That smell. And once it was a smoker's hotel, it's always a smoker's hotel.
1: No, it's no smoking now. I was like, come on. Come on, I'm going to light this carpet on the wall and have a smoke. Stop it, you liar. Oh, when we arrived at the hotel, too, there was no human being to be found. It wasn't like you go to, you know, your Hilton and there's, you know, someone behind the desk with a smile on their face. We showed up there at 2 o'clock in the morning and the, you know, the cage was down.
2: Oh.
1: The window was closed.
3: Did anyone like, hear? Was there a bell to ring?
1: And then someone out of nowhere went, and
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1: it up.
2: Howdy.
1: Howdy. Yeah,
2: you right? Need a room for the night?
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0: Allison Chains, 105.7 The X. I'm Jen Shade. This weekend, we have Cape Fear, Office Romance, the Tony Awards, NBA Finals tonight, San Antonio with the New York Knicks. Today, Cape Fear, the premiere on Apple TV. Tomorrow, 6:30, Belmont Stakes. NASCAR, were they in Michigan? Yes. NSRAs are in York. We've got Shinedown tomorrow. Stanley Cup Finals tomorrow at 8 o'clock Eastern, Game 3. If you've never watched hockey in your life, these have been excellent games. You'll find out why some of us are super fans around here. Game last night was just out of control. Ford Nationals in Carlisle, too. Whatever you're doing, I always say be safe. I think it's a given at this point, but there's a lot happening. So please get the hell out of the house. You can watch the other stuff later, right? Not if it's sports, but Beartooth and Free.
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5: A better life with Dr. Sanjay Gupta.
6: Eating a healthy diet is not only good for you physically, it can also keep your brain sharp as you age. According to a new study out of China, people who most closely followed the MIND diet slowed aging in key structures inside their brains by more than 2 years. The MIND diet is a combination of the Mediterranean diet, which we talk a lot about, and the DASH diet, which stands for Dietary Approaches to Stop Hypertension. All three of these diets are similar, but the MIND diet puts more of an emphasis on berries, beans, leafy green vegetables, fish, poultry, whole grains, olive oil, and nuts. You're not going to eat foods with a lot of saturated fat. We're talking cheese, butter, red meat, or anything fried. You really don't have to eat like this 100% of the time. That's the key. Just do the best that you can. I'm Dr. Sanjay Gupta, helping you live a better life.
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Papa Roach, even if it kills me, 105.7 The X weather from the ABC 27 Weather Center. It's going to be hot today, 90 degrees. Tomorrow's high will be 92 with 66 in between, and we could get some storms in the evening. It's that time of year, but and maybe a stray shower on Sunday, which will knock some of the heat down for Monday and Tuesday. But it looks absolutely beautiful. Good time to do the pool thing if you've got access to one. Listen to some dad rock. Oh, Vince was a little bit chimed this morning when I said that Blink-182 is on the list of the dad rock songs now. He's like, wait a minute, not me too. Whatever you're doing, have a good one. I am Jen Shade. More Bourbon and Beyond. See it shine down tomorrow. Follow me on all of my socials. Easy. Jen, S-H-A-D-E.

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105.7 The X with Pearl Jam. Hope you're having a good Friday afternoon as we head into the weekend. So much happening in our area this weekend, including tomorrow night at the Giant Center, the show everybody's been talking about, Shinedown. So if you're going, enjoy the show. And no matter what you're doing this weekend, just enjoy it. It's Linkin Park on The X.

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A.J. Brown may be gone from the Philadelphia Eagles, but the stories will live on forever. Recently, he did an interview with Maria Taylor from NBC and revealed that sometimes he was the one that was leaking the insider information to the media. Yeah, A.J. Brown himself was putting stories out there on purpose just to see what the reaction would be in the locker room. Guy might be kind of a nutcase, but at least he's no longer the Philadelphia Eagles problems, and now he can have Diana Rossini read him bedtime stories.

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Today, the final day of the school year for some kids around Central PA, and now the summer is here and time to plan all the activities to keep them occupied, so much so that I'm going to the beach this weekend and leaving in just a couple hours from now.

0: 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Scary Movie 6 will make its way into theaters this weekend. 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

Their big show coming up tomorrow night at the Giant Center. It is Shine Down on the X. We gave tickets away all week long, and we wish we could give tickets to everybody, but that's just not how it works. 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

105.7 The X with the Killers. In case you missed anything from the People's Morning Show this week, make sure you tune into Best of the Worst both Saturday and Sunday. Replay some of the best segments from the show over the last couple of weeks, and we'll talk to Carl from Freedmont Mortgage, and you'll learn everything you need to know about mortgages, insurance, and any other financial information that Carl wishes to share with us. So Best of the Worst coming up to both tomorrow and Sunday. 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

105.7 The X with Sleep Theory. It's Vince. That's going to do it for me today. Thanks for hanging out with me on your Friday afternoon. More rock is on the way. And as for me, I'll be right back here again bright and early, 6 a.m. Monday morning, as the gang gets all back together for your People's Morning Show. So have yourselves a great weekend, and I'll see you on Monday. It's Nirvana on The X.

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Now that is a song you kick off your weekend to. Am I right? 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How about it? Is it just me, or does it seem to take longer to get to Friday when it's summertime and hot outside? Like, I'm not going on vacation this weekend. 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

New X-Rock streaming from President. That one's called Destroy Me. Ironically, I was talking to somebody and they asked me if I remembered who my class president was. I'm like, yeah, and I think I actually have a reunion coming up not too far away. And they said, hey, are you going to go? And I'm like, well, the last one I was at, somehow we ended up back at one of my former classmates' house playing beer pong with her grown children. And it got kind of awkward, but I don't know. We'll see. Lots of graduations are happening for high school. Still, we have Cedar Cliff tonight, Redlands, Cedar Crest, Harrisburg Academy, Big Spring, Susquehanna, and still a bunch all weekend long. Milton Hershey wrapping things up on the 14th. You want the full list of all the local graduations, check out our website, 1057.com.

AC/DC making a stop at the Link on September 29th with the Pretty Reckless in Philly. Highway to Hell on 105.7 The X. Hey, good afternoon. I'm Brianna filling in for Chris. We'll be back on Monday. It is National Donut Day, and there are no freaking donuts here in the break room. And I'm pretty sure there weren't any earlier. You know, back in the day, not just here, but any job, somebody would always bring in donuts. For a while, they had Beer Fridays in here, too. I have no idea what happened to that. And it sucks because I'm actually here on a Friday. But yeah, National Donut Day, Krispy Kreme and Dunkin' are running specials. I know a lot of the local shops are doing the same. Thrillist.com, they put out a list of 24 classic donuts, ranked from best to worst. The top 10 at number 10, Glaze Twist and Sugar Twist. Okay. Number 9, Blueberry Cake. Kind of sounds a little too healthy for me. Number 8, Crumb Cake. Number 7, Chocolate Frosted. Yeah. Number 6, Donut Holes. I don't know if that really counts as like a top donut because there's multiple ones. But number 5, Apple Fritter. Number 4, Raspberry Jelly. Number 3, an Old Fashioned Donut, not to be confused with the drink. Number 2, Rainbow Sprinkles. And the number 1 ranked donut, Glaze Round, the so-called pinnacle of donuts everywhere. My favorite, peanut butter filled with chocolate icing. Absolutely, bar none. Sprinkles on there are a bonus, but I don't necessarily need them. In case you're trying to be healthy, it's also National Veggie Burger Day, and I will not be participating in that. Here are the Deftones and Infinite Source on The X.

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1: 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We'll find out what he did with his week off and introduce him to pickled pineapples. 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

Well, evidently the AI-powered Ozzy hologram is a go, backed by his family, and they're saying it's capable of answering fan questions in real time using his own voice and personality. I personally think that's kind of creepy. Some fans are saying Ozzy is rolling over in his grave. He wouldn't want this, but if the family wants it, you know, so be it. And I say if it influences younger generations to love Ozzy, I'm all for it. Here's Black Sabbath on the X.

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Good afternoon. I'm Brianna filling in for Chris. Don't know if you heard PMS talking about this earlier today, but dad rock, when you think of dad rock, you probably think like Led Zeppelin, Aerosmith, Van Halen, you know, the older classic rock. But now there are quote unquote younger bands that are making the list of dad rock. They're considered dad rock officially now, including the Foo Fighters. I know it's pretty depressing. In no particular order, Blink 182 now considered dad rock, Creed, Fall Out Boy, Green Day, Incubus, Korn, Linkin Park, The Offspring, and Weezer. Do you feel old yet? Now, obviously, I'm not a dad, not even a mom, but I did a search for mom rock, and it's kind of a mixed bag. Melissa Etheridge is listed, Wilson Phillips, Jewel, Tori Amos, The Cranberries, Sheryl Crow. Now, Sheryl Crow, I really do like her, and Alanis Morissette also in there. Love some angry chick rock, but for me, if I'm being honest, much more into the dad rock, and it's a darn good thing I don't work at the station down the hall. I call that like the soccer mom station. Don't tell anybody, but yeah, thank God I work here at 105.7 The X. On the way, your first check at the roads. Don't forget, Paul Miller's Law does officially go into effect today. No texting and driving. You shouldn't be doing that anyway, but now the fines kick in. So just keep that in mind. We'll talk to John right after the Architects on The X.

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3: Seeing a lot of volume out there for the afternoon commute. Harrisburg area, 83 North, bumper to bumper South Bridge, heading up north of 19th Street in the construction. Cameron Street busy between State Street and McClay. No problems on the outbound river routes. 81

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9: Did you know that almost half the vegetables and more than three-quarters of the fruit that we eat in this country come from just one state, California? Yeah, it's true. And according to a new report by the Environmental Working Group, a health advocacy organization, a lot of this produce is tainted with PFAS, which are sometimes referred to as forever chemicals. Why? Well, the EPA says pesticides keep America's food supply safe, abundant, and affordable. And of course, these chemicals are used in every state, not just California. Now, if you are worried, though, about how much you're consuming, the best thing to do is to buy organic produce, if and when you can. Organic or not, you should rinse all fruits and vegetables under running water. Don't use any soap. And as one epidemiologist told us, use a brush on sturdier items like carrots, potatoes, and cucumbers. I'm Dr. Sanjay Gupta, helping you live a better life.
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0: Today is your last day to qualify for that free vacation. And you know, there's also a music festival tied to it. 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The Foo Fighters, Queens of the Stone Age, tons more. Your final national keyword, vertical, V-E-R-T-I-C-A-L. 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
1: And then there's this. There's a man suing Texas Pete. Philip White of Los Angeles is suing the makers of Texas Pete hot sauce because it's made in North Carolina, not Texas. So in L.A., Philip White is angry that the makers of Texas Pete hot sauce don't make it in Texas. It has nothing to do with Texas. They make it in North Carolina.
2: Pull the covers up as a Dutch oven. 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
1: Ain't that the truth? Ain't no rest for the wicked. It's KG Elephant streaming on 105.7 The X. Well, it's Friday. Do you have big plans tonight? You know, going out with your friends or just passing out on your couch by 8 o'clock from watching bad TV? And believe me, I am not judging you here. New research says that the average age when people start to plan their social calendars around their sleep schedule is 32. The average person will turn down plans if they begin after 9 o'clock. Hell, I do that after 7 o'clock. Or if they happen before 7:36 a.m. That is very specific. 64% of people said the best kind of weekend is one with no plans. And the ideal social outing would be Friday evening, lasting 2.5 hours and involving 4 other people. Now, during the week, me, I'm usually asleep between 8:30 and 9 because I get up at 4 a.m. And I have no shame going out for that early bird dinner special with the grandparents. You know, we've always made fun of that. No, I love it now because nobody else is there and it's way cheaper. Gosh, I think back to my 20s, going downtown 2nd Street. You didn't want to be there before 10:30 because it wasn't cool. And God forbid you got to the hardware bar before midnight to dance in those cages. Now, I'm not out of here until 7 o'clock tonight. Do you think I'm going out? No. I have pajamas and cold drinks at home. My happy hour on a Friday is like 3 to 5. And now I'm depressed. John has another check of traffic right after 3 days grace on the X.

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1: 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We'll find out what he did with his week off and introduce him to pickled pineapples. 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
2: 83 North is bumper-to-bumper South Bridge heading up north of 19th Street. 83 South is actually looking pretty good. 283 North into the Eisenhower back to Lindell Road 441 and a half-mile backlog on 283 South down to the ramp to 283 eastbound. A little busy on 322 east at Mushroom Hill. 81 South got some stacking down past Manita. Looking good on the river routes, but watch your speed. 322 between the Clark's Ferry and 11 and 15. 15 South got some stacking making your way down into Dillsburg. Have an accident in Springsbury Township, York County, East Market at Haynes Road, Memory Lane, 30 West Slow, Sherman Street, all the way over to Roosevelt Avenue. Lancaster County, 30 East, bumper to bumper from 283 over to 222, where you have a fender bender on the shoulder. And we got an accident in West Earl Township there on Farmersville Road. Still out with that earlier vehicle fire on the turnpike westbound, mile marker 290. That's between Morgantown and the Reading Interchange, westbound side, seeing a backlog. And then if you're headed out west, they have reopened the westbound side of the Allegheny Tunnel. They had a vehicle fire in the Allegheny Tunnel last night. They are finally complete with the cleanup and inspections. John Wilspach, right now traffic.
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1: My car with a meat slicer. I've been pretty lucky. The worst I did was leaving my credit card in my Uber in LA the day before the Monsters of Rock cruise. I contacted the company. It wasn't found. I canceled it. Now, luckily, the cruise was already paid for. More importantly, the drink package on the cruise was already paid for. But all the other stuff, like the incidentals, you know, and just all the other crap they tag on, I couldn't cover that. We had to transfer the card to somebody else. And, you know, you're like, hey, how much do I owe you? And they're drunk and they're like, oh, don't worry about it. So I guess in the end, it really did work out for me. Another check of traffic right after Weezer on the X.
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2: 83 northbound, bumper to bumper, South Bridge, heading up north of 19th Street, but not too bad through there. 283 north into the Eisenhower, back beyond Lindell Road, 441. Half mile backlog, 283 south down to the

0: Amp 283 East. A little congestion 81 South down past Manada. Watch your speed on the river routes 22-322 between the Clark's Ferry and 11 and 15. Seeing a little congestion heading up through the Dolphin area there on 22-322. A little busy in the Carlisle area on 81 northbound, north of 641, heading up to Middlesex, 15 south. Got some stacking into Dillsburg. Have some wires down York Township, York County on Locust Road at Waters Road. Lancaster County dealing with an accident, West Earl Township, Farmersville Road. You got one in East Petersburg on State Street, right at the township line. 30 east, bumper to bumper, 283 over to 222. 30 west, that's slow from 340 all the way over past the New Holland Pike. John Wilspach, right now traffic.
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Pretty Reckless out on the road with AC/DC. They're going to be at the Link in Philly coming up on September 29th. 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

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A 28-year-old man in, you guessed it, Florida, was arrested after he exposed himself outside of a Taco Bell. Now, it's unclear what he was up to, but the sheriff's office jokingly said he had his chimichanga out near a side door. Ugh, that's a vision I don't ever want to correlate with what I eat there. But he had multiple pairs of pants pulled down, but he did try to cover himself when he saw the cops. Multiple pairs of pants in Florida? That wasn't strange enough. After he was taken into custody, they found a live pet fish inside a plastic container stored in his backpack. The cops nicknamed the fish Baja Blast. These cops are pretty cool. And apparently the fish is doing great. The guy was arrested for unlawful exposure of sexual organs and is being held on $5,000 bond. Now, it sounds like the fish is in good hands in the meantime, but you know what? All of that visual aside, I love me some Taco Bell. Even something like that wouldn't deter me from getting my Crunchwrap Supreme after some day drinks in my kiddie pool. I can tell you that. Another check of the roads right after Falling in Reverse on The X.

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2: Minor fender bender, 83 southbound south of Union Deposit. That's on the shoulder. Just a little rubbernecking there on 83 south. 83 north, bumper to bumper, 2nd Street north of 19th Street in the construction. 81 south, a little congested there in Manitou. No problems on the outbound river routes. Just watch your speed, 22, 322. In New York County, West Manchester Township, Accident Town Center Drive at Rodney Road, Gowan Manchester Township, Roosevelt Avenue at Greenbrier Road, Lancaster County, 30 East, bumper to bumper, 283, over to 222, 30 West, slow 340, over past New Holland Pike, 1 mile back, log 222 South, down to 30. And we're dealing with an accident on the Oregon Pike exit there, right at York Road, just off of 30 westbound. John Will Spock, right now traffic.
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20: A better life with Dr. Sanjay Gupta.
21: Heart disease is still the leading cause of death here in the United States and around the world. But what if there was something you could do earlier in life to reduce the odds of becoming a statistic? Well, here in the United States, tens of millions of adults already take a statin to lower their cholesterol. But new guidance put out by the American College of Cardiology and the American Heart Association now emphasize that treating high cholesterol sooner could significantly reduce a person's lifetime risk of heart attack or stroke. How early are we talking? In your 30s, believe it or not. Of course, you need to talk to your doctor about whether statins are right for you, but you should know that the evidence is really starting to stack up that shows the earlier you get a jump on reducing lifelong exposure to plaque-causing lipids and lipoproteins, the better the odds are going to be for you. Make sure you get your cholesterol checked. That's the first step. I'm Dr. Sanjay Gupta, helping you live a better life.
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Sleep Theory and Words Are Worthless, streaming on 105.7 The X. We're all set to kick off your 5 o'clock hoppy hour tonight, and on a Friday at that, brought to you by Westie's Beer Distributor in Camp Hill. I find this very hard to believe, also very sad, that 17 years ago, on this date in 2009, The Hangover was released. I can't believe it's that old. I still quote that movie to this day. To me, that's like an instant classic. It's up there with Animal House. Getting things underway tonight, very appropriate song for the hoppy hour, Numb, Linkin Park on the X.

I like Nickelback. I don't care who knows it. Are we done hating Nickelback? Is that no longer a thing? I think they're a good band. Rockstar, streaming on 105.7 The X. Hey, good evening. I'm Brianna filling in for Hawaiian Chris James. We'll be back on Monday. Inside your 5 o'clock hoppy hour, not only an alcohol-related story, but a stupid criminal story. They often go hand in hand, I know. A woman in Florida called 911 last week and told the dispatcher that she was in need of assistance because a bar would not serve her a Jell-O shot. I am not making this up. Now, it's unclear what the dispatcher said, but the woman wasn't satisfied because she called back 3 more times demanding they help her with this emergency Jell-O shot situation. By the way, this woman is 68 years old. She also had some marijuana and 2 pipes on her. The police department did send out a cop, but obviously not to get her Jell-O shot, but to arrest her. Now, that sounds like something I may have done in college at some point, maybe. But God forbid if that's me at 68, I'm just going to call it a day.

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2: 83 North, bumper to bumper south bridge north of 19th Street in the construction. 283 North into the Eisenhower back to Yolindo Road, 441. 81 South running heavy slow from 114, the Mechanicsburg exit all the way down past Middlesex. Looking good on the outbound river routes. Just watch your speed on 22-322. Looking good as you make your way out through Hershey. Just busy conditions on 422. A little heavy on 81 North from Grantville up to Indian Town Gap. York County, West Manheim Township. Accident down on the Baltimore Pike. That's 94 near Fairview Drive and Brunswick Drive. Lancaster County, 30 East. Bumper to bumper, 283 over to 220. 30 West slow from Greenfield Road over past the New Holland Pike. John Wilspach, right now traffic.
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Ice Nine Kills with a little help from McKenna Grace. That one's called Twisting the Knife. Well, I learned something new today. In all my years of rock radio, I had no idea that back in 1977, Alice Cooper's pet boa constrictor was bitten by a rat it was trying to eat, and it died. Usually it's, you know, snake eats rat, rat dies. I knew all about Ozzy and the bat, but never knew about Alice's pet boa constrictor. And I call myself a reputable DJ. Again, I apologize. We're inside a big block of X-Rock with Soundgarden.

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2: Well, I can't wait to watch that. 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It's the glitter bomb. 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
1: 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It's kind of terrible.
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Just make sure you have air conditioning if you're sticking around here. New in theaters, this is kind of like the first time I've seen a major blockbuster weekend with more than one movie. Masters of the Universe. Now, I'm a kid of the 80s, so obviously I'm invested. Plus, Jared Leto plays Skeletor, so I'm highly invested. Dolph Lundgren, he also has a cameo, which is definitely fun. Power Ballad, that kind of looks interesting. Paul Rudd, the man who never ages, and Nick Jonas are in that one. And of course, Scary Movie. Now, this is the sixth installment in the franchise. Who would have thunk they would get this far with this one? The original four friends are back. Look out for Kenan Thompson as Michael Jackson. I'm sure that is going to be something. Now, that is one of the few movies I still like going to the theater for, and it's purely for the audience reactions. It never fails. You hear the, oh, don't go in there, she's going to get killed, and a bunch of other things I cannot say over the radio, but oftentimes the commentary in the audience is better than the actual movie, and I'm sure this will also be the same thing. We have one final check at the Rose right after Sublime, Until the Sun Explodes, on The Axe.

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2: Let's start in York County. Have an accident, 83 southbound, mile marker 19, just before Market Street. Starting to see some slowing there on 83 southbound from Route 30 down to Market Street. Expect some minor delays. Then we've got an accident, Leader Heights Road, just off of 83, 30 east, Teviot, North Hills Road, 30 west. Slow over past Roosevelt Avenue, York City accident, Hartman Street at King Street. Lancaster City of an accident, Columbia Avenue at West End Avenue. 30 east still slow, Lidditz Pike to 222. 30 west a little slow at the New Holland Pike. Harrisburg area, bumper to bumper, 83 north, 2nd Street north of 19th Street. A little heavy on 81 south from Mechanicsburg down to Middlesex. Harrisburg City accident, 2nd and Washington. Also got one Swatara Township there on High Point Boulevard, right off of Chambers Hill Road and Lindell Road. John Wilsbach, right now traffic.
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Awaken. Breaking Ben wraps up your 5 o'clock hoppy hour tonight, brought to you by Westie's Beer Distributor in Campbell. Well, Brett Michaels and his band making a stop at Hollywood Casino in Grantville coming up on July 11th. And I know a lot of us were pretty bummed when the 40th anniversary tour with Poison didn't happen this year. But Brett says 2027, if Poison goes out, it has to be all four original members. So fingers crossed. Every rose has its thorn on the X.

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Holiday, that is Green Day. In case you haven't taken your holiday or your vacation yet, a new report ranked America's 80 biggest cities from most to least sweaty. I know, very appetizing. They used metrics like heat index, dew point, and humidity, along with hours of sun, heat stress, hydration demand, estimated fluid loss, and overnight recovery capacity. So basically, places I personally would want to avoid on vacation. No big surprise, 7 out of the top 10 are in Florida. At number 10, Jacksonville, Florida. Number 9, Houston, Texas. Number 8, New Orleans, Louisiana. Number 7, Orlando, Florida. Number 6, Tampa, Florida. Number 5, Melbourne, Florida. Number 4, Honolulu, Hawaii. Number 3, Fort Myers, Florida. Number 2, Miami, Florida. And you guessed it, number 1, also going to Florida, West Palm Beach. Now, if you want to stay cool and not smelly this summer, the least sweaty city of the 80 they considered was Colorado Springs, Colorado, followed by Denver, Colorado. So Colorado is a pretty safe bet. I really don't care for Florida. It's way too humid. I go to Vegas twice a year and people are like, dry heat is still heat. I'm like, yeah, but there's a casino every 5 feet, so I'm pretty much covered. Here are the Architects and Everything Ends on The X.

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Of course, you can get resale tickets out there. Not very cheap, but I'm telling you, if you have never seen Shinedown live, it's like a total experience. 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

A few moments ago, we were talking about Shinedown, and I'll admit, I cheat. I scour the set list because I got to plan my potty breaks when I go to concerts, but I see that they are covering that song, kind of a little tribute. So keep your ears open for that. And Hershey, it is not going to be a potty song. Three Doors Down and Kryptonite on 105.7 The X. TV tonight, actually a lot for a Friday, 8:30 on ABC, game two of the NBA Finals, the Spurs and the Knicks. The Knicks won game one. 9 o'clock on Stars, the first season finale of Amadeus. 9 o'clock on the CW, the second season premiere of Totally Funny Animals. That sounds fun. Netflix, the second season finale of Pulp Culture Jeopardy. Hulu, the stand-up special Hannah Burner, None of My Business. Netflix has Office Romance, J-Lo's in it, but Brett Goldstein. I really liked him in Ted Lasso. And finally, Apple TV, the premiere of Cape Fear, 10-episode limited series starring Amy Adams and Patrick Wilson. Great movies, all of them, all the different versions. So I'm looking forward to that too. Apple is one I don't have though. And they have really, really good stuff, but I have cable and Netflix and HBO and Hulu. When will it end? It won't. The emptiness machine. Here's Linkin Park on The X.

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Good stuff. New X Rock streaming from Dayseeker. That one's called Crawl Back to My Coffin. Hey, that is going to do it for me. I'm Brianna. Thank you so very much for hanging out the past 2 days. Hawaii and Chris James will be back on Monday. And I will see you at the Shinedown concert tomorrow night at the Giant Center, along with thousands and thousands of other people. I almost said bring your lighters, because there's a lot of moments where Shinedown calls for, you know, lights. But yeah, those would be the lights on your phone now. Again, I dated myself twice today. If not, have yourselves a great weekend, and I'll talk to you soon. Bye-bye.

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19: You ever wake up in the middle of the night or maybe first thing in the morning and notice drool on your pillow? Unless you're sleeping next to someone who hasn't already seen all your good, bad, and ugly, it's probably not that big a deal and not anything to worry about unless it's something that just started happening recently. When people drool at night, it's often because of a stuffy nose, acid reflux, or being a mouth breather. People who sleep on their stomach or side are more likely to drool than someone who sleeps on their back. But in some cases, drooling at night can be a warning sign of something more serious, like dental issues, sleep apnea, or even early symptoms of Parkinson's disease. If you're at all concerned about this, the best place to start is with an ENT doctor, an ears, nose, and throat doctor. They can recommend a sleep study to possibly get some answers. I'm Dr. Sanjay Gupta, helping you live a better life.
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